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1: 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You are the God who works wonders. Wouldn't it on young couple out? 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Or so wouldn't it on yankupon ah? Oh yeah awan wadye. Me say ano pay. E wadi be ye awan wadye oh a blabum.
2: Amen.
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0: Let me ask you a question.

0: was in Menda. I mean, this was water. 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And found only the nipa be a better form of Brabo. If only you can rise and pray, there will be a difference. Isaiah chapter 6, I will say, arise and shine. 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
0: So, I'm going to pipe bus for you. I'm going to see some sort of a brab. Bible can say, bitch, right? 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But be war. Nansu bishaho. I say what you need in the money a dorsal. I say Nansu. Aya bakada badaba. Nansu in a situation in a self so catcher ready said. The Nansu means that my arrival does not depend on you. It depends on the Lord who started with me. 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
0: toaso. Ana pay, we are going to pray. The HCC make us for our prayer request branch in Bible room. We will pray. Receive help from God, what? Amen. Ana pay me send pipe one man, what? Me say receive help from God, what? Ah yeah, daka daba. And I'm not pipe on him. See, receive her from God. What? So, Benyam will be a yammy from all. I pray for you this morning that you receive her from God. What? May God raise men for you. What? May God raise helpers for you. What? May God make men stand by you. What? Onyami mam will be mawa from what? May see, receive her from God. What? Nyam will be a free yammy. What? May men stand by you, what a may good men stand with you, what a you will not be without help. May say you will not be without help, what a declare say I will not be without help.
2: I will not be without help.
0: Help is my portion. And why am I chafa? Samana montu me pema tiema kase. Mwaye media. 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Ba kire wase. Pejansa, o se rade.
2: E rade.
0: Me mo anyinara.
2: Me mo anyinara.
0: If you were rade ho.
2: If you were rade ho.
0: O ne me mo.
2: O ne me mo.
0: I will be bia.
2: E wo bi bia.
0: Ndi nkunim bi bia mo so.
2: Ndi nkunim wo bi bia.
0: Insan se.
2: Insan se.
0: We rade.
2: We rade.
0: O na wa boa me.
2: Na wa boa me.
0: Edi me du pese se.
2: Edi me du pese se.
0: I'm a baby, I'm a baby. What did you name that? Okonkwa Abeba. What's the sign now? We. A free me fear.
2: A free me fear.
0: Sign now we are.
2: Sign now we are.
0: A sign in Bekofi.
2: A sign
0: in Bekofi. You are in a free fear. And you're in a sign now and in a dimba. A two pure one was a sign and nine.
2: And nine way.
0: A two free me fear.
2: A two free me fear.
0: Sign now we are.
2: Sign and nine we are.
0: Dimbebe fie. you will not spend your days at the hospital. Bon pai ma what say won say won mre our hospital bia bia debi as your days are so shall your strength be. Me say as your days are so shall your strength be.
2: Amen.
0: Me say as your days are so shall your strength be.
2: Amen.
0: Ayanda kadabadaba. When you stand by body man, send you a ramp by body. The grace to stand in to pray. The grace to stand in and pray. May that be your portion. May that be your portion. May that be your portion. The grace to stand and pray. May God give you resource in prayer. May God make you carry your testimonies in prayer.
2: Yeah.
0: Was it McCounty? Name of the Lord Jesus, I decree peace upon your life. What? Asumbiye nyoma. Me say asumbiye nyoma. What?
2: Amen.
0: Me say asumbiye bi nyoma. What?
2: Amen.
0: Onu fear. Me fear asumbiye. Asumbiye. Asumbiye.
2: I speak peace.
0: I bet you know that.
2: Asumbiye. I declare peace over my house.
0: We have the works of the devil. I say nipa born here for neko yes sir. I come against the works of the devil. So I come against the, I speak against, I come against, I reject it, I forbid it, the works of the devil. Me sorry tia, me sorry tia, I come against it.
2: I come against it.
0: I come against it. Okay, Psalm 35, verse number 1, be content with those who content with me, and fight against those who fight against me. Say, God is my fighter. If anybody is fighting, you have a God who will fight them back. So be no kwa, misu wunya, mibi ono mo beko. Candy Mentis, I have a God.
2: I have a God.
0: Who will fight them back?
2: Who will
0: fight them back? Bible says, what can Job chapter 42:10? Bible says, Job born pay ye ye no. A man na dan fufu wie ye no. Onyame dane nsa brebi. Onyame dane nsa brebi. I will pray. Me born pay ye. Sa sa brebi besesa. 2 Chronicles 7:14 was say me man my people who are called by my name. Me man na me did that omo so no. Sa nko mo be bro mo ho ase no mo born pay ye nko ade a. Then us I will hear from heaven. May heaven hear you this morning. A suru betie me. Kadi metu se anope.
2: Anope.
0: Osro 80 mi.
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0: 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Destinies are destroying the place of prayer. But me, I want to say, and I do this, you'll be say. Now, Bible says, if he has no more so, yeah. baby e se woso anopa e be woso bible se fiase bi woso ye and adu desu bible se omo bom pa ye no ye ni kan fa ngura osisi akra Acts chapter 16 so brother me 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
0: was yako
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0: amen
3: I was yako a queer new men pai bo na be ya se da o yesu tim amen
0: I was yako.
3: Amen.
0: Your first time I would see any normally is 0547 130909. And I'm coming in camp, oh, yeah, or the prayer requested by near Bodin, no wada. A Bodin, you know, wada, near San Wada, near Chum, near Coffee Frosso. Like I just said, this is the time I saw, sorry, near New Gina. 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Do I need the prayer request, Papa? Me crowd, the media man Fabian, my do I bet you the account? And before that, yeah, take your first prayer. What's your call?
3: Amen.
0: Amen.
4: Ya me wa yi me fi mo Yesu fi die mami
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Before that, in the same scripture announced, yes, I would the same scripture, I would the book of Mark. You have Mark the announcer. 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

0: 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19, I assume you all. I say, Mark 16, 19, I say, so Herodias nursed a grudge against John and wanted to kill him, but she was not able. Evil was not able to. She was not able. What can't you know today?
1: Na hello dia nyano mina sepo na
0: opese
1: okum no
0: nanso
1: wantumi
0: nanso emi dododo opo obo pa se ko benya no nanso bi ehye ho ma oka verse number 20 now say there
1: 20
0: mhm
1: na hello di sro yohani if he say onim se oyo onipa tren ne ne kronkron I'm sorry, any pattern, any cronkron, na or born ne who bind, not already, not already, no, none who you run, Nancy, or dear Nijet,
0: you know. I'm not crowd with you. I mean, you more crowded, it will be team, won't you mean your name? Probably brave form of Bible, Yamish Ramo.
2: Oh, the Lord,
0: I'll call you if you don't get a Bible.
2: Na
0: verse number 20-21 here, this was it. Finally, the opportunity time came. Everybody cries. In fact, over bomb pa yet yes, our time we pa. Waka kranane was it finally. A dena nanko opese beto no watna ya dene ma. That could be dear.
1: I said do ye.
0: Aya. 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
1: in the name of Jesus,
0: I tap your anyo. Was in Jim who fit upon the piano. Ah, Mijima Busia, a fit upon the piano. 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
0: Finally, hello, Disa. 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There shall not be an evil day in my family. That is not the program of God concerning my life.
4: Amen.
0: And yani na nyame de kama brabo ho. 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
1: So rejoice.
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1: I shall not cry.
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1: Yes.
0: 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May that was it. May not ye shrap.
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0: Ebe kweti ya.
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0: Peja wano peja wano.
1: E wo yesu kri mamo. Ye opese a wano kweti ya meno. Ebe
4: Life. I pray for John Wesley.
0: The enemies of the Jews had hoped to destroy them, but quiet the opposite happened. The enemies of the Jews, Sadano, Jews were time for no money, say, a mother,
4: The path of the just is like a shining light that shines more and more unto the perfect day. The day of my life is brightening. The rest shall not be unable to report in my day. The Bible said, "Don't be by it. May your enemy not get you in the day they were for me." So nipa bia wo twon da bia ra sa da we na ye twe wani. Sadan onya me mona tanye.
1: Amen.
4: Sadan ensi wo fi wat.
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4: Enya wo da no no wat.
1: Amen.
4: Wo poni nyina
1: se wat. 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
4: Wo ka sadan no.
1: 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Amen. Fi en ka ho.
4: The Bible said, John, don't have me na wo se fi ase wo ba bia o mu ti o mu party. On here no bed there too, now what do? Now on here no edge in any, I want now what then? And now, Herodis and now, a year on here no, Linuia Negreno. On any nibadia, any more the Acolan the Babusian. See Acolano, a messa, a crack. Granny Saya Hama. On here no crack with Acolan Sebra. In fact, min ko afo ni mahin fofo e ba hen nyina wa mo bia ni ache mahin die ne dawo so pemi no ka chere bia na pe ti ba bia mama wo do mi du rase mi papa mo dia and e wo ma mini busa papa ni busa akola se bia na ope na ne mami abopo ndada se ka chere papa wo papa se ope de John the Baptist eh erudate I don't know who is looking for your head. It is all torn up, boys, and your call will be trumpety. Will be trumpety. Go back to Nassa Colano, a Sayana Papani Busa, and said, Dad, and our opera, Indian me. What's the name, baby? The Pedro John the Baptist, the deform, the Pedrison, you know. Your quassel, your bumpire, I want to make a decision of you. Now, if you run Busa, someone. To sister to Brano. We did it to. And you did the Biana, your mom. No man, no coin, and then there's all yet. And no, I don't know. You both said, so what's the idea? 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And you be beer, and confound a bomb, which I'm mommy, on papa be the mom. 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
4: 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Fire 1 minute. Fire 1 minute.
1: Aye
4: 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Aye no
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1: order.
4: Aye no order. Aye no order. Aye no order. Aye no order. Aye no order. Aye no order. Aye no order. Aye no order. Aye no order. Aye no order. Aye no order. Aye no order. Aye no order. Aye no order. Aye no order. Aye no order. Aye no order. Aye no order. Aye no order. Aye no order. Aye no order. Aye no order. Aye no order. Aye no order. Aye no order. Aye no order.
1: Jesus Christ.
4: Deuteronomy chapter 4, 24, so God is a consuming fire. Bible says, Dagon, Ebubuye. Dagon, Possum. Bible says, Bubuku for. Yes, say Bubuku for instance, Mimi didn't tell me. I was yesterday. Nipa bi aya ya status ni ya aya to hoke de mosi ya daba ya die so ni aka den se fa we wa ha o de wa ha e be nya ni nipa bi
1: aya e be ko wana wa so o mas di bi bi ra so be ko wana wa so change be mas so e change ya be mas so e be ko pa send be ko na sa so e wo yesu dribo
4: Isaiah 7:7
1: say ni ya e mas so na ni ya so da
4: God. Dear God, but Bumpa Father made their evil turn against
5: evil,
4: their own head.
5: Their evil turn against them.
4: Bible says, what can name your forefathers say, Rade Maomu Yao, me new Makasechi? It will affect their family.
5: Turn their insult into their own
4: head. Their evil turn against their own life.
1: Let their evil
4: they will suffer the consequences
1: yes,
4: of their own
1: life. Yes.
4: They will suffer the
1: consequences of their own life.
4: Omakasa omosa no adwuma omosa
1: no na bo ye no ayia kadaba eradie
4: yomudi omosa ye
1: ye yomudi omosa ye no
4: ebese omakasa
1: ebese
4: yomudi omosa ye ye
1: yomudi omosa ye ye
4: ekuti omosisi fire bible 1 minute fire bible 1 minute yomudi omosa ye ekuti omosisi ya
1: I'm going to go to the house.
6: Any wicked spirit written in the dark places of hell against my life. Any written spirit written any spirit written to end my life this month.
0: The Bible said, "Yes, she said I didn't answer na, answer na birthday in Pokoso." Yes, she said dada. Yes, she said didn't dada. Ya tried didn't dada. Ya can't didn't dada. Like a David Benapa, a BM said, Rado said, Daniel, he tofe, Gina to Biara, see Daniel and Quasas. May the law frustrate the agenda.
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0: 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But the whole thing is that we know who killed the man. The Moody Okun. The Rodisa. And the Cooper Pan. What we yin and him so will be papa for. I miss a Yasui. Of who be Brahman, you know, Monemo. Be the territory. Whoever is the cause, Pepia or Tetri, and I know Jonah Cotton, I could deal no monies on the third in it. Bible said, Omo told the Omo Pie and almost if Jonah made the Lord expose her. Makida Matuhosa made the Lord expose her. They have missed their tracks. Major Mokwan, which is to Christ for them, Major Mokwan. But affliction, I will not be a victim of affliction this month. I will not be a victim of affliction this month.
1: For another
0: will be bombire. Is your training in a mania? Is me, Sabosumwe. 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
2: Bosumi we.
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2: Edi esu beba.
0: Edi arewo beba.
2: Edi arewo beba.
0: Mi jifri meni.
2: Mi jifri meni.
0: Awo Jesus Christ.
2: Ewo Jesus Christ.
0: Awo Jesus.
2: Ewo Jesus dirimo.
0: Mi fie.
2: Mi fie.
0: Amani ngura ho.
2: Amani ngura ho.
0: Awo Jesus dirimo.
2: Ewo Jesus dirimo.
0: Amani.
2: Amani.
0: Eni dabre.
2: Eni dabre.
0: Eni kwan.
2: Eni
0: I will feel.
2: I will
0: feel. I will Jesus
2: demo. I will Jesus
0: demo. They be a man here.
2: They be a man here.
0: They be a reward.
2: They be a reward.
0: See a no kwa.
2: See a no kwa. I will Jesus demo. I will Jesus
0: demo. Mama niya. Senya mama niya no no. I will Jesus demo. Radie jimia fra mama niya niya mo. I will Jesus
2: demo. I will Jesus
0: demo.
2: Radie. Radie.
0: Mama niya biya.
2: Mama niya biya.
0: Oye mi feel.
2: Oye mi ma.
0: Oye mi busi.
2: Oye mi busi.
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2: Dear
0: dear
2: Rehua Beba,
0: Busu Yanka, Jacadama to Jose, you can pray negative season out of your life. Yes, you can pray negative seasons out of your life. So, what Brabo between your bombire, a senior may be a negative, a yet, and Yama Bonnie be out with your bombire, you have removed. My family will not be a victim of negativity. 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Makene mosi yadaka yadaba. Kedan sakos was evrate.
2: Evrate.
0: Mifie die.
2: Mifie die.
0: Meni mifie die.
2: Meni mifie die.
0: Meni mifie die.
2: Meni mifie die.
0: Odi nimdie.
2: Odi nimdie.
0: Odi nshira.
2: Odi nshira.
0: Odi ashayenso.
2: Odi ashayenso.
0: Odi bambo.
2: Odi bambo.
0: Odi ashayenso.
2: Odi ashayenso.
0: My household is mark for victory. Masiyan dakaya daba. If it will cause pain, may you never come near it.
2: In the name of Jesus.
0: If it will cause pain, may you never come near it. If it will cause accident, may you not be it.
2: In the name of Jesus.
0: Accident, Bessia, may you not be part of it. Because if it will cause accident, may you never be part of it.
2: In the name of Jesus.
0: You will not be part of it.
2: Yes, Lord.
0: My children will not be part of it. If it will happen, you will not be there. Father, let the seat of death be empty in my family. Makede mokatosa yadaba. Sometimes your normal kitchen kitchen be a one share who you are near the local. So, I am in farming cosa. The river quite near me feel. Let me feel the river. Oh, yeah. I have a bumpire. The bumpire we are. Wow, we do prayer requests by your ready. To praise in the name of the Lord Jesus, my children are preserved from affliction. Debia e fena affliction affliction ya dali tibia adia manie baba wa manie manie bia ya affliction manie bia ya affliction whatever is called affliction it will never enter your family because as I but people are calling just here there. Young far first way. What can now woman I say afflictions are not rise up the second time. A mani and sorry the other and premium and manesu and ma subi. And san to asubi. And sign yam candimachi or sabu yes to
2: deal.
0: And sign yam manibi.
2: And sign yam manibi.
0: And sign si serbi.
2: And sign si serbi.
0: Me who serbi.
2: Me who serbi.
0: Men quatosu serbi.
2: Me quatosu serbi.
0: Me kushia serbi.
2: Me kushia serbi.
0: Ah. Masia daka yadaba. O can try seminar. Okay, so that's chapter 1, verse 12. Now, see, the more they afflicted them, the more they multiplied. Omo can wo money mo sell wo mono no mo mo dozo. Affliction will never end your increase.
2: Amen.
0: Affliction can never stop your growing.
2: In the name of Jesus.
0: Man, you will be see will grow for can. So we will come when you more abrabo.
2: Aya
0: pakaba. Be beer be koso and found your money be see. Can be machi. O sea man, you beer
2: you. Man, you beer you.
0: E be see me kun im die kwai. Di onyame ayeme. Amane mumpo.
2: Amane mumpo.
0: Me dori.
2: Me dori.
0: Ewo ni die mu.
2: Me dori.
0: Me dori. Awo ye die mu.
2: Ewo ye die mu.
0: Me dori.
2: Me dori.
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0: Bible said the more they afflicted them, omo yama yaka yaka deno, ohompo eno omo yekese, onyame mo omo yekese,
2: amen.
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2: enfa
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0: na meti. 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Psalm 25:8 I say, remember David and his affliction. Say, kai David o where are they? Ni na mani huno. Sa mani huno nyame chefa papa. Na pe be bompa ibo ba ko free mo. O can say 34 verse number 19. O say, o tin no mam sa scripture. So what tin na mani e de? 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Na be bompa ya ka che urade say urade. Affliction will not be my portion. Possum and Packet Radice, a man ye be a renewal by him, Chafa. The name of Bush, me ye and Ufra Manimo. Radimi Jimmy, baby, a friend, my name. A dear beer, what bosoming to yemo. A dear super pouse, me Jimmy Fee Fremo. Say, Radu, what bombing me fear who buy from my near Piermo. 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
2: Fremo.
0: Ah, was there Juma Mania was in a Fremo. Makato kata kata. A woman money was in my free
2: mom.
0: I see Yadaka Yadaba.
2: And
0: I pepe Javano. The next 5 minutes will be soon catch a radis already. A manibia. A manibia. A radio coming home, my manium. To which she made from manibia. A manibia and will be whom a year. Affliction will not end my life. It doesn't matter the number of affliction I face. The Lord is my shepherd. Fire and Bible. Bobby, a bobby, you may find your map. 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Father, I pray this morning again. 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
1: Amanie biara. 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
1: 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So I wish you so Christo de Mitro Gufri Mifi. 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Car driver Nibianza. A ye accident car. And in some mania cotton. Nana Pesansa, ye yifina bravos. Bible say my family is preserved from affliction. Affliction will not be our portion. Money in your brabble. Yakadaba de Jose,
2: it is some from a muyat
1: de Posia daba,
2: a refresh
1: Masian to Hosi Kaya daba daba.
2: Ah, what Simon
1: Kenne Mosia da Cadabado,
2: Natasrama,
1: Ayada Cadaba. I can do say in the Icadabado, Father. I decree and declare, I am out of trouble. My family is out of trouble. Ayaba daba. 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

0: so bumpy. 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Sarah, and the pro, but you are not a bosom will be. Bosom will, oh, Frapp House, a bosom will, many fee, baby. We will finish whatever it takes to finish when I'm ready at the moment. Was a bosom will.
1: Amen.
0: Amen.
1: Amen.
0: Amen.
1: Amen.
0: I will finish where.
1: Amen.
0: I'll finish where maybe ye. Bosom we may be ye. Me and I rehome with that. About the month of June. Never soon win a million a rehome derby. Maybe you will use Christo day. Which yes, Christo disabled soon, maybe ye.
1: Shouldn't
0: we, my name, my name, my name, my name, my name, my name, my name, my name, my name, my name, my name, me ni me busua me ni me ma sumu ye be wie ye nsi wo nyame ka ye ho bibia mo na ma nkoto I will finish where I will finish on time ah me wie ye what e me was wo ni me nyankopon wo ni me kwa tro sumu we ah me ni me fie be wie ye nyankopon be wie ye Candy met was our Jesus Christ or Demo. May Bosomia may be ye pioneer. And for Winsor, was your call.
1: And I'm not the snowy. And then a mark number to say, be ye of Jesus Christ or Demon.
0: Amen. Bosomia, Candy met was a Bosomia. Sa Bosomi Jewe. Ye be any sedium. I was yes or ten. I was in a
1: call.
0: Oh, the month of June. I declare, sir, my family will finish well. Busia, ye be any. No abusing a bosom June, ye be viny. Ye bosomia, ye be vien in pija. Ye bosomia, a bayer city. I was in a
1: call. As a for ready dimity, Bosumi women, a few women, I watch you with men and mamma, myself for a baby ye will yes to him. Amen.
0: Bivian Kunimdimo. Yem Yen decided on Mokayan. Yem Yen decided on more train. Say, I will finish well. My family will finish well. My children will finish well. It's a blessed month for me. You are blessed in this month. Laughter all throughout the month. I declare the laughter throughout the month. Goodness all through the month. Deliverance all through the week. I forbid you from failing in this month. Failure shall not be my portion. There is a mark of victory upon my head. I declare my money is fruitful. I make progress. Go and I make progress this month. No weapon fashioned against me will prosper. I enjoy God's mercy on time. As I travel on land, I am safe. As I travel on air, I am safe. If it will kill me, I will not be part of it. If you need to be uncounted. 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
2: Funny.
0: Sir, and a pay. 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No. A bomb pie and a pay, your cassette. 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
2: Ceramic wine.
0: Dear woman, he said, A be a bob. 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
0: One minute.
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0: come. One minute.
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0: Manamoma,
1: first in Animo, was an empire bonds and about Roberts. Jonita, Sarah, son of Khan, Jonita. 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
0: woni
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0: radio
1: rensela yana mi deni kan ne ba dofina meba anti me maso so strength bible jamana warrior bento ono se ne juma anti ye be fa empire bo no bi a de one after the other but there the woman is say and up me catch us men for prayer request man now yenna na me penisa as you make your request known unto the Lord one can say father let it know Philippians chapter 4 no say
0: there
1: Philippians 4 verse number 6 no say there was one can say request in the father be Reman. Philippians 4, 6, and also there. Philippians chapter 4, can verse number 6.
2: Na mesemo
1: Na
2: se moye na se moye menti onyankopon asoma ne ba honhom
1: Philippians 4:6 no kan
2: 4:6
1: menti
2: 4:6 na me kan yo
1: check your bible ni
3: nemu adenyi nemu mfa mpai bo ne nkotosre ne asida emamu ade sede enu onyankopon asom
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3: in everything by prayer
1: and supplication
3: thank you let
0: your
3: prayer
1: be made known to God and they were seeing a cow. Anyone, ye cow. I am gone in major fool. The man I was here. Ah, what? Sister. Anyone, see that cow. To be woof, you have to be nine fancy.

0: I know people see my ding in anymore. 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Ding in anymore, what? Ah, and found only a time for the draw. Baby, I'm so bishop, bishop. I'm for being a soon, shrap. Sansa, you're more offer. Sansa, only your mini numb. So Gideon and Anisa is a young coupon. Nammy, my sir, obey Miss Media Mamma.
1: Nammy, my
0: and I pray, why would the prayer request by the Dickai, Mammy Labby, Mammy Labby, would tell me for an inch as air? You must have no bonfire. You have found who sempire bonny, a best sempire by my Mammy Labby. Entering cans and idea which in your car.
1: Oh, yes, yes.
0: My mama and my lab in first. Any antenna can you record the next prayer topic? I will lobby, Utia, me and Tonka.

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0: wo school. 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

0: 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Bible say all your children shall be taught of the Lord. 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locate you with the help. So nyamina kasa on show ni mua bi en song school score. 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We pray for you today. No sadly death will locate you. No sadly death will come near you. Tragedy will not be your portion. We cancel accidents in your way. 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Your family will not receive evil news concerning you. 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Money very quick. Your lines will be rolling. Masi yandaka yadaba. And I pay you via. Mammy Docas here ready. 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I applied in minimum school or second year and I said, What? Mammy Tonka, Mammy Tonka. 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
1: Back time.
0: Aye, so empa bo de ama oba. Kwa mi dazi on. Ana mi bo.
1: Back time.
0: Yeah. 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
1: na. Ah, we back to by 7 years.
0: Oh, okay. Okay. What to talk to form since I'm your man?
1: I know.
0: I'm going to say that name, sir. But there any a big vampire man, he said. Call me, does your man wrong? I'm Docas. Call me, does your man wrong? I don't underline. I'm Docas, what's me, sir? What is happening? 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Whatin me kasa. Okay, you find the next one. You find the next one. 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
1: Araba.
0: Araba. 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My Bible say he found favor. Rabbi, your best friend by body amount. And then no pay. So if there is anybody that the Lord should show favor in marriage, may favor locate you. Mummy one and find your Bible mano. Favor will locate a rabba. Bobby of your honor, Bobby mano. Bonidins are rabba wa worry mo. The Lord's favor will locate you. Ida Masia Dadaba Raman Tukaya Dadaba Fire Empire, but Fire Empire Masia and Toke de Mosia Daba Aze Captain Dada. Oh, Bobby Mano. Oh, Bobby Nuan in Yamia, the animal. Say, Father, Lord Jesus. Ye kende boteka. My Bosena Esther Drew Honor. Rabando Katu Ukatakata. The favor. The favor that locate people into marriage. The favor that speak marriage. Favor na e kasa wa wariemu no. A wariemu favor. 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So nyami favor bin towa braboso. 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All that matters is when God says yes, no man can say no. Araba dum radio ni nyankasa. 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Araba, me bompa ya ma. I pray for you. I pray for you. I pray for you. Sometimes I need to be a if he said, Asa, but I am inside. I am inside. When you know, you're my father, my it doesn't matter, baby. I would do a bravo. The hearing is on Yami Cassa, Yami Cassa, go a bravo. From today, I pray for you. I pray for you. Whoever needs to come in your way. As a gift of marriage. That is my prayer for you. Say nipa BS or Baba Brabo. May God connect you to good people. And my prayer to God for you, sir. Say do baby. Aya nyankopon twa ho fa na bibi ansa na wa che ne ho anunya. Me God. 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It doesn't matter fe bi e kata wani. Araba don sabe san wani makumi akumi ansa wo fa first one was Jesus. Fa ansa san wani ba ko nya first one was Jesus. Yanko o yani sa mi ansa. Good. Ansa ko second one. Yes. The next one, yes. Africa, Tawani Boko, Nashi Yesu Sisiya, God's power will come upon you. Yes, yes. Katawani Nashi Christo, man, should be a. If I come and baby, I want to snatch him breathy. So, Radu, oh, Jem, who sent you any in Nanapai? Yes, Lord. Radu, Bano, who sent you any in 90. Oh, Yen, who sent you any Sisiya? Yes. Yes, it's so na brabo mbiya na na warrior kwa ebie. Se Jericho first you dree ye, na umati miko ya. And then na warrior so, adie biye se jiri sisi ya. Yes, Lord. Yes, Lord. Yes, Lord. Adie biye se jiri bebi ya. Nema obeyi ko awa warrior. From today we declare it collapse.
2: The name of Jesus.
0: We declare it collapse.
2: Amen.
0: In the mighty name of the Lord Jesus Christ.
2: Amen.
0: Free neko, the spirit of disappointment may it depart from your life. The spirit of disappointment may it depart from your life. In the mighty name of the Lord Jesus Christ. Thank you, Lord Jesus. Thank you, Lord Jesus. Thank you, Lord Jesus. Thank you, Lord Jesus. Araba unim. 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And here one, they toss me, you know. 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
1: Jesus Christ,
0: answer for two. I ask my boyfriend. Answer two. I ask my boyfriend. Father, we are grateful. Be afraid. 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
2: Zindo Kayada Bato Jose.
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2: 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Thank you, Lord Jesus.
1: Thank
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0: Ade baako aye besre. 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Na impa bone say yes rebra de say. Onfan abrante ne kwan insisi ye mano. Bible so obi ana kwan so nyame ne no. 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And that is our prayer. Ye bomb pray bobi ti say de oba ma oba. Star oba ya ma oba no kru wo yire. 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Send an operate. 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
1: One of our prayer, yeah, bomb up Kwame Dazi. 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
0: Thank you, Lord Jesus. So you not cry because of your children.
2: Amen.
0: You not cry over your children.
2: Amen.
0: 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You pegu Yesu Christo te
2: ho. Amen.
0: Yes, same with Yesu Christo te ho.
2: Amen.
0: Kwa me dazi, o kwa mbi a obefa, e di o obeba unka ubi.
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0: Kwa mponi ho. 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That is my prayer for you. 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
1: Amen.
0: That is my prayer for you.
2: Amen.
0: Ami onka mo. 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
2: anymore.
0: Mama, what is your prayer? 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
0: Yeah. 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Awazi. 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
1: That's right.
0: Onimika ka.
1: Kacha.
0: Tobi ka no de adwuma isi a.
1: That's right.
0: Je wona ani ensem pa oba kwasi onte.
1: That's
0: right. 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
1: That's right.
0: Now, Obano, in a way, you know, meaning what is happening here, but oh, bomb pie, you say, it doesn't matter. 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Dear Bay Yam Mania. 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I could not know it, Bema. Yeah. And I'm praying me bomb pile the amount. I hope say oba no san yin bi oba no hu no.
1: Fracture
0: daily. Oh na cha on.
1: Fracture.
0: Yeah, God. 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
0: Let every family be preserved by your mighty hand.
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0: Thank you, Lord Jesus. 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
0: 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Say Bunny Dino and die because you power for so.
3: And come
0: in order for fair.
3: Who saw me?
0: Adekani.
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0: 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Okay.
3: Sawa so.
0: Free Adeka ko antikaya. Same Bible man ba Felicity.
3: Sawa.
0: Antikaya ni. Antika yani. Okay. The car satan when you know online sense of banity. Okay. Wait me a cat in a best half of you. Isn't as will be unfree, one pen half free. And for be idea, you are able to do near foul call, only power for be by him for aye. I was your young senpai bomba Felicity.
3: Maybe
0: I'm a catcher every child is
3: so
0: chat.
3: So,
0: Colabia Yoba. Young senpai boss a Felicity. Felicity, baby, I will be a. Baby, I will be a. Sometimes Colano almost is a crazy at the pipe, but how much? And that is our prayer. Let's pray. Be one of my felicity, says here. Be one of my metals or body. Mamma, maybe you be one of
4: my
0: felicity. Felicity, baby, I will be a felicity, a slim by body. Rabanto, Kaya, Dakata, was a mini matrim, quite major foul. Ajanto, Kede Mosi, Adaba, Rabanto, Kete, Ikatuta. 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
4: Felicity,
0: baby, I will be a after woman. You bet me a friend. Felicity, what you teach any? What does he do? What do you do? And I want you, my dear friend. Felicity, baby, I will be a. We pray for you. A strength by body mouth. So, we break the power of delay over your life.
4: Jesus.
0: Be a delay, say, a be man, no more quetchery. Yes, Lord. We pray for you. The guy who did a master point of contact, dear Mauban, I'm a boy. Felicity, you may know
1: you.
0: The Fansatu, your phone, so many cake. Say your slim pipe ball, Edema Felicity, baby, will be a Felicity. We pray for you. We pray for you. So, Ninian Coupon Nankasa. Yes, Lord. Yes, Lord. Sir, I did be a friend in here more deep, dear. Makede Matuhusa Yadakata. Roponte Evakida Hantu Seyede. Now, Bobby Mano Mazindo Okanda Badaba. Oh, ye try in here more deep free and buffer. We are Braboso. Sir, dear beer, I be my buffer. Ye be dinamo. Aya Vakina Madosa Yedekede. Roponte Eke Fatima Siyadaka Yadabada. We break the power of disappointment over his life. In the name of the Lord Jesus Christ. Thank you, Lord Jesus. Thank you, Lord Jesus. As when my body, my felicity, say, Papa, Papa, or Betna. By the close of this year, let there be a testimony.
5: Amen.
0: So, when you remember, man, I dance here, feel for you in our best. So, this time I run the Papa, Papa, or Betna. Lifestyle be a felicity womb. I ain't so nyamieni. We pray to the Almighty God. Yes, Lord. Pray to the Almighty God. Say, Father, by your mercies, Lord. Father, by your mercies, Lord. So, Nyamin Fanin San Cambofrawe. 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Ah, only say someone with the Americano. I'm sure the Mr. Empire body amount is a be a cook to journeyman bonitin. The funny photo for two I assay, said Bratte. Would a buffra ordinary man missy not here? Dear, this is a be a buffra wa brabo, made it ten in ten.
2: They were years to dinner.
0: The be a funny photo. Cook to the man a funny for two I assay. Rather one mammy, dear, dear, you will be premi. Rather one mammy, the uncle for best room. And then we chatted Piamma in through the Radi Fabo for a wash of breast.
2: In the name of Jesus.
0: And yes, I be. And yes, I be. Thank you, Lord. I didn't mean him, dear. But I dear Maka, I dear Baka, my bones were felicity. And Toka. And Toka. That is my prayer for this chat. Some mean to me once a buffo. The busy Biara. I didn't mean to me once when I mean Mrena Kuma. Obi mpo ye na de ne bufu pa onyame mre na koma se
2: the name of Jesus
0: na me fa ni san kambo fra ba koma na de bi e be ya mane bi onyame ni ne frem
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6: ani ne de bia wona ne si sa de
0: ya yeah sir, sometimes there's only a minute that a hint as a beardy. Maybe then I am in him. We have a funny subantis, and him would be busy. I didn't talk with you, but wanting me and shed also. 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That is what I heard the meeting now. Namika.
3: I come yet. So I saw you.
0: Namika.
3: I come yet.
0: Ya dance me. Ya dance me. Why you ready? If you ask why you call Francisca, you ready? Ya pap, ya ba, now so ba. Ya dance me, me and Tonka. I think I got your water, and I'll be with you. Work off of Russell.
3: Who saw me woe? One hour who saw me woe?
0: Yanni.
7: Bye.
0: Yeah, I have a shrimp pie about your mouth. And your mouth, Mano. Ya, oh, man, be caught. Maybe to send Nancy and not train you, Bisa.
7: I do a hundred
0: days with me. I say, be Kobe. Nursing training and nursing training college. Be one, yes, and Pibos, so on your coupon or demofran, a chassis, and when you're medium of a baby, be one of fine Pibos. Yama, yes, be one in a fine Pibos. Would you dine on your mistress? Be one in a fine Pibos. Ah, Jean Tocato, say ye decatecate. 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
3: Sawa.
0: 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And come on, Pai. 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
7: Jesus.
0: Ah, ya bom pai ma ya miwi. 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
3: baba.
0: Ya daka daba do Jose. 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
7: Francisca.
0: Yes, shrimp by body ma oba Jessica. Yes, shrimp by body ma Jessica. Jessica.
3: Abushia biya mi frimu.
0: Yes, guys, was our second year.
7: That's
0: our
7: third year.
0: Our third year. Yes, sir. Empire de Mano. Empire de Mano. So, in your main name, Cassa. Oh, Jessica Mobo. A dear beer, a cutia mofra was school. And I pay ye Jessica Freeman.
5: Amen.
0: Ye Jessica Freeman.
5: Amen.
0: Yes, ye Jessica Freeman.
2: Yes,
0: a dear beare a cutiam of school. Jessica won't count.
5: Amen.
0: Jessica won't count.
5: Amen.
0: Free neko Jessica won't so him best.
5: Amen.
0: We pray for you this morning. Kida Mantohos Hiza. Jeheze Vahakida Manto Romondizi. Zekede Ikabadohova. Jessica Babia will be around Yamin Fanessa, and so what this year more. On Yamin Moa, a deep size school as here, DV and Kaho. Makede Masia, the Hakende Madusa, Jevade Kede Masia Daba. Mammy Musa, Francisca, Union Muti, Union Mao, Omoma, in 24. And Yan Monohana, yeah, maybe so. And you are no own. Omuni na mama wa nyo ba wana ne ba kwani.
7: Omuni na mama ebe.
0: Onze obu o ha na nyo no ebi omnam tu but one de na ne ba no wo baabi. Bibi te se training college omo ma ba na ebi omo ma ni nyo ebi obi de university. One ni de ne so ni ho. 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Ai
7: ba ko na ne ba kwani onzo wo
0: university. Na ho ebi. Oh, the and the toss is
7: there.
0: 1, 2, 3, 4. Oh, the and the toss is there. A mom, a call baby to say, touch like.
7: I said, my children by me and Samuel are known about university. You know me, I'm a king, mamma.
0: Okay. Sisiano, one payama, Jessica, no shrimp, I was among the group. The cool nana se busionimono. Unyamina kasa, ni san pija Jessica. What here? Na a dee biara, a koswa, emma bofre school, ni yen ni debiemono. So, she's sending in a mijirigu. I pray for answer to her, so let me pray for her. Jessica, a free neko, school kobe yode.
5: Amen.
0: School kobe yode.
5: Jesus.
0: And no biara kasa wo school. And send be a castle wound with school. Pegu with Jesus Christ or Timo. Jessica, on for come if
5: you.
0: Yes, Lord. Usku corner by Daniel dancing with Jesus Christ or Timo.
5: Amen.
0: And more be around mammy or papa will be here. Yet the answer will be on your middle bed to move with Jesus Christ or Timo.
5: Amen.
0: Thank you, Lord Jesus. Jessica, never
7: papa
0: way. Send you papa near. Papa no das one in the war, and I'm mojai. Muni hope you me boy. Yeah. As I see, I know Yamia do, was there so no be no horses here.
7: Bachelor.
0: Near beyond. Papa no shant nebano.
7: Okay.
0: Yeah, yeah. I'm sure no, but when you are doing here, I'm going to try and ask you.
7: I'm not
0: trying to say anything. I'm going to try Francisca, I'm a bomb pie, my hearty. When I'm in a shenipa, in Nancopon Nancassa, in Pigeon and in show, what a
5: man
0: in Pigeon and in show. Oh, my sidia, and you are bravo, what a my sidia, and you are bravo, what a
5: man.
0: Oh, Jesus Christ, so dear. Mitty Mamma, what mamma say? Only bear mammy boy. To Bema. The name is a Unibema. Oh. But so, why are you saying that about worry be me? That's in a shape. Omano, Omomro, Mema, what a good Omanimro, Mema, what a that is my prayer for you. That's my prayer for you. Let me come.

0: God, what's the best in the house?
1: Augustina, was it Abigail Warrior? Augustina Utiami in Tonka. Augustina Utiami in Tonka. Ayando Kede Mosi and Dada Pato. Yeah, what's up, Baon? I'm only praying for you. But then, miss, yeah, so I don't know if you can catch us or cook. Miss Shrimp, I bought the man, what?
2: I'm
1: yes, that is my prayer. So, in the meantime, I'm going to be my counselor. I'm going to be my friend. I'm going to be my friend. I'm going to be my friend. What? I'm going to be my trance. I'm going to be my trance. What? Oh, maybe I took a only gun and a visa, a busy and a visa. Father, I pray for her. Yes, we take away evil news away from her. So baby will be a yins and bonny free nafa. And we praise the Lord. You show your mercy. Humobro. A becan baby will be ara. I wish Jesus Christ to you. Your friend is saying.
2: A friend of
1: Kia. A Kia baby will be a yamintin and intro.
3: Amen.
1: Yes. Now because we need an or no car or no. Within the week, this month. Onyamin so omaye ntunka
3: amen
1: Jesus Christo te mo
4: amen
1: come
5: on
1: Augustina Abigail say ni ba Abigail okay send by body ma
6: u so mi
1: again ni
2: pa to anyo ta.
1: That is say.
2: That's where you.
1: How about big you might be no sir?
2: I'm Pacho, are you telling you?
1: I tell you any own.
2: Pacho I.
1: Okay. Send by body man. What? Oh Babema.
2: I'm Pacho who you?
1: And you only by own.
2: Now
1: who Babema? Okay. Hey, let's pray. Your mom pray, my bigger. To me, do you know? I bigger wadana, and our man.
2: I'm Patron, don't
1: you cry? Man, okay. And if she do you know my answer to I ask a man? Ready, a swamp, I bought the man, I bigger.
4: Amen.
1: Rather, no idea where he's wrong.
3: Oh, God.
1: Bomb pray, my bigger Lord. Kidama dohoza.
3: Jesus.
1: Shrimp I body ma big.
3: Oh Lord.
1: Madu Kadimo Sekede Ikadabado. Ramantu Kede Ikaya.
3: Oh Jesus.
1: A DBA see our rear quine.
3: Oh God.
1: Our Abiga Brabomo. Makida Madohoza.
3: Jesus.
1: We come against it.
3: In the mighty name of Jesus.
1: Name of the Lord Jesus.
3: Oh Jesus.
1: Rabanto Kida Madohoza.
3: Masku Padibo Rabosho. Jesus.
1: Mazende ekede mahaduza.
3: Aya.
1: Rabanto okede mosiya.
3: Oh Jesus.
1: Ajavakida Madohoza Hizadaba. Thank you, Lord Jesus. Thank you, Lord. Abi, get. Okay, sorry, bye.
2: I'm going to go to the house.
1: Okay. I'm going to go to the house. omo modia no nyine no ho awonya me fie what eh won fa no won sha sori ni mu ye what eh
2: what eh
1: sem pa body ma pike se bebi wo bi anya me kan no o bibi e ho awu sie so kristo te mo Why Antiake Kida Masianda Bato Hosa. 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Papa no down. Oh, okay. 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Babuama, that is I. Babuama.
0: Hello.
1: Babuama, it is I.
0: I'm here to meet you.
1: Can we do much? Say Rade?
0: Rade.
1: Ninkwan Horty.
0: Ninkwan Horty.
1: And New Crystal.
0: New Crystal.
1: My Pomodin.
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1: My Horty.
0: My Horty.
1: In Chatta.
0: In Chatta.
1: Sign your mean fiat here.
0: Sign your mean fiat here.
1: Sign my Horty bear.
0: My Horty.
1: Many be whom?
0: Many be whom?
1: My so betty.
0: My so betty.
1: May not be nanty.
0: Nabenante
1: min fie dudu amedi bia
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1: abu yesu kristo demo
0: abu yesu kristo
1: me pemu tiemu se
0: me pemu tiemu se
1: me pemu tiemu se
0: me pemu tiemu se
1: se efri neko
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1: yesu kristo
0: yesu kristo
1: wajeme
0: wajeme
1: efri yare bia mo
0: afi yare bia
1: me ni yare nya chakwan bia bia
0: Ni yariye ni chakan
1: bia bia. Awo Yesu Kristo demo.
0: Awo Yesu Kristo.
1: Yariye biara.
0: Yariye biara.
1: Ene due.
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1: Awurade.
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1: Amen.
0: Amen.
1: Also, back with Jesus.
0: Jesus.
1: Sorry, we Yesu to him now. Also, be him Jesus. Oma kudi ni njina say. Also, Jesus. Me sanufri yare biemo. 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
1: 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Thank you, Lord.
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0: Seja.
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1: Me Buama.
0: Me Buama.
1: Yare.
0: Yare.
1: What do my baby here?
0: What do my baby here?
1: Oh, Jesus.
0: Oh, Jesus.
1: Is that the me who said? What did you mukra? I said, Johnny, be over, maybe bring me suddenly. This time around, yeah. So now the Lord is showing me. 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
4: in the name of Jesus.
1: So you locate Joseph. 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
5: Amen.
1: May the Lord favor it.
5: Amen.
1: When you favor our forms,
4: though.
1: When you must sit here in peace.
4: Amen.
1: Radio Dawas. See, you need Pamunua. Radio Obey the kind. Wish Jesus Christ to tell you. A sample must be the man who know. So when you mean Nankasana, who tell you? And Nakasi.
5: Amen.
1: Nyamia Ezekiel akache nse huakukwa kase kasa Slempa ibose debia obe kase gunu subiara Amwanti mungu ni mungu Jesus Christo demu.
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1: Amen.
0: Onyami man favor be.
2: Amen.
0: And rest will abuse you.
1: Amen.
0: Because I'm 5 rest on my 11 or say I will encamp him with my favor.
1: Amen.
0: Onyami fan the favor be chan wish ya.
1: Oh God.
0: And your shrimp by body man said, what human strength can you do? May favor speak for you.
1: Amen.
0: To baby, nipa ho odin ti menye. But favor be in kasama.
1: Amen.
0: Cuz you won ya be ma bi o.
2: Okay.
0: Okay. Oya di ejuma. Does it work? Good. Good. And you, my mamma, who never man, who need you? Okay. And you ain't yet Bema, and take me why the law saying, who near Bema. Okay. That means, oh, Yamina, you near Bema, we be here. But at that side, one, you're bomb pie the mom, what? On that side, one. And some of them, what you might have crap, meaning, so maybe our PP, that family, ma. Some of them, what you might enquire. To my problem, very big problem. But as a point of contact, Neshe, Master Tua Kumaso Nian Kawabo. Ready a senpai boy at the Master Abusiano. Whatever needs to happen, let the city abba. Father, we thank and may the table turn to favor there.
1: Amen.
0: In the mighty name of the Lord Jesus Christ.
3: Amen.
0: Favor being Kasamo.
1: Amen.
0: Favor being Kasamo. Amen. Ukru ni mano. Okuma. As a sad relationship in New York. Sad relationship in New York. Because of them, Kalana has one more dream. But then, Shrimp Bible, we pray. This was one of the 10% a bomb pile last all night. But a bomb pile, so Namin and Kasa. May the Lord let them know, said they have a father. That is my prayer. Nami mo mu so mu weja. That is my prayer. Coming come. And favor being kasa. Thank you, Lord Jesus. Zeke de mosi yadaba nami shwanso. 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Oh, Amen, Tonka. Patient, Uti, Amen, Tonka. Millicent, also, Ukuno, Amon Fan, Amen, Tonka.
3: Who know who well me?
0: Tonka, be quite a frost.
3: Oba, me, Oba, ye! Hey! Who know who could?
0: Ida, Masi, and Abada.
3: Trebu, Sawa, so be one.
0: I'm sure many payo de Fono.
3: Anka!
0: Casso, Abraboom. Okay. Patient, Millicent, Minina and Timonka, young coffers in Nanimo, Fossey, Oba Roberts. Fossey Wadana, Jovita, Jovita, and so, Una Yamian Tonka.
3: Oba, me, Oba, ye! Hey! Wuna!
0: Mammy Janet, I'm more chrome in nearby Grace, Shrimp, I bought the mamma man, what? Right here, ne, Agi. Be a muti, be a Yami Cam Colano. Oh, my worry, Yami on Casa Mofrano. Sometimes do baby a jumaba, a juman san, Ubania, Ubania, and Jumapa, their trust or warrior.
3: I come about them,
0: Yami Cam Mofrano. Oh, my worry, what?
3: I'm far away.
0: I was in a bin.
2: Johnita,
0: to say. Is the man with you? Our family members in Guyana. Just you are standing for him. A friend is saying
2: Francis.
0: You can read the message. Francis. Repeat this one after me. Francis.
2: Francis.
0: Baby, I will be a. Shrimp by body mouth.
2: Shrimp by body mouth.
0: I pray for you. So, when you're in the same
2: I will be a friend.
0: Sani Arabia through a problem. Jesus Christ with him. Yare. Why Yira of Francis Abrabomo? Francis.
2: May Permutiamu say.
0: The next time I met you through Hono.
2: Nay, I
0: want him. Oh, Jesus Christ, O Timo.
2: Oh, Jesus Christ,
0: O
2: Amen.
0: Amen.
2: Amen.
0: Uti yache ana afina uti ye.
2: The country fixing last 2 weeks in Amistad.
0: That is so uti. Oh. Teacher nibi. Wale uye di ajuma?
2: Miye pesu.
0: Oh, okay. Francis uye di ajuma?
2: Bajase.
0: Ano si uye di ajuma?
2: Miku.
0: Hmm.
2: No, yeah, Juma or a car complimentary. Your cancer COVID-19 banner is Saki or Motis or you create Juma or the Yarry.
0: No, sure. Providing so your Juma Kwani here. What a
2: okay,
0: it shall be where. What a
2: yeah.
0: Oh, I when I say, who be our channel, Juma?
2: If I show, who be our pony, who is the admin?
0: Sure. So, Bianca will be. Auntie Madam, I'm sure what it
2: is.
0: I'm sure. Actually, we didn't come up. Bye bye.
2: Yeah.
0: strength Bible. Then Vita, strength Bible, Manukuno, Onyamia Casau, Papa Abrabomo. Ampos family, Sambo family, no, and your neighbor strength Bible, Momo.
3: Who saw me? Who now was
0: Bible? Princella. Princella, Adana, Dauphina. Mabel, so Wadana Banto Wadana Canipa means I hear you. And so Monka, you be line at all.
3: I come yet.
0: Above our young folks are causing a bit. Never sorry, Anna.
3: Yet,
0: near Pierre Bonfire.
3: Who's
0: a cool song?
3: When I was serving you,
0: then farewell, sir. Was your baby? Okay, yes, Rempai Bo. Sit up with me, uncle. Yes, Rempai Bo, the man and Timmy. Father, let your favor speak in her life. If anything called favor, Father, let that favor locate her.
1: In the mighty name of Jesus,
0: Panto canto o cadabataba Rabatima se catosi
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0: Radem.
1: We
0: pray for you. Neighbor, we pray for you. Deba, yes, Rempai Body Mans, O Nyamin Nankasa. 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

0: Sadon. 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But in a bumper in my inok ni set. Say, may the Lord remember them and open the door of work for them. Yes. Yes, may God remember them.
1: Amen.
0: And open the door of work.
1: Oh God.
0: Sometimes Bible so nyameka Abraham. No ye lot for you. Nyameka ne papa.
1: Amen. Amen.
0: Amen.
1: Jesus.
0: Ofina baby, I will be on your minya down for bonnie through a problem.
2: Amen.
0: Yes, Lord. Now this is our prayer. Naminya down for bonnie bia. Now we nyamimra whom dear whom me want to remo.
1: Amen.
0: Oh, what this year.
2: Amen.
0: Free neck of Bibia and your wooden view.
1: Amen.
0: Now this is our prayer.
2: Amen.
0: Amen.
1: Jesus.
0: Now we thank you, Lord Jesus. Ofina, you bring good results to the house.
1: Amen.
0: Good results, Papa Bebe Fee.
1: Amen.
0: Wish Jesus Christ of Timo.
2: Amen.
0: Amen. Amen. Amen. Amen. Amen. Amen. Amen. Amen.
2: Amen.
0: Amen. Amen. Amen. Amen. Amen. Amen. Amen. Amen. Amen.
2: Amen.
0: Amen. Amen. Amen. Amen. Amen. Amen. Amen. Amen. Amen. Amen. Amen. Amen. Amen.
3: Amen. Amen. Amen. Amen. Amen. Amen.
0: Amen. Amen. Amen. Amen. Amen.
3: Amen. Amen. Amen. I saw no film. Nyame mo mo de di mpeja bebe busuani.
1: Amen.
0: Sem pa body masa mo frawe. So mo nyame ko pona ka san fa mo frani ko.
1: Amen.
0: Fa mo frani nu bebe e so mutu.
1: Amen.
0: And we pray for them. Sem mo frano en kusia de anye. Yes.
1: Amen.
0: Yes.
1: Of God.
0: Nyame no mo frano.
1: Jesus.
0: No mo awari
1: mu Jesus.
0: O Jesus Christ o te mo.
1: Amen.
0: That is our prayer in Bible. That is our prayer. Can you be fine, what is it?
1: Amen.
0: Zaba Koswa Bompire, dear Momosa.
3: Shabia Mifrimu. Wuna, who pay jam.
0: If you are for my Asha, who you are, if you are Miss Ootia.
3: Why, you
0: know? If you are Miss Sensisubi, Oko Fuma, Ayasha, who you are.
3: Papa,
0: Oko Fuma, Ayasha, who you are. Mama Ootia, me and Tonka.
3: Come on, come on.
0: Mama, send my body mouth, what? Send my body mouth. Emo, our end be bona, and by bonnet say, and quay how, what? Our be a baby soon and quay. What's it? So ultra our semana me boa. 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Mama, you order cut in any other car and pipe. 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
3: I can be a madame sooner.
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3: So,
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2: Bato anyono.
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0: Oh, okay.
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0: 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Oh, ma se.
2: Ba so ba ko ko.
0: Oh. Ba tu ma so mo bro sa o. It's a woman's home, bro. So, that's why I worry when you idea. Okay. I am that a monster in the kid. 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What's it? Man, fear another. 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Wafaw ba wate bibi be koso wo ni pedue me pese wo bi ben ma ne wo fie
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0: okay nti de obeya ma minute transition transition boko I could not know the woman and son of Atena Sodana.
2: But of a faster channel.
0: The park could not be, sir. The bureau. Okay. And Yami baby, Biamo, I'm best position here. What's it? Next month, a year or night, sir. Next month or night, and me did the same, I'm the mayor and I see. Now, that's not the answer to so. What's it? Bema no ni ha.
2: Mate.
0: Ani ko den kanse. 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Father, you are touching this stomach for fruits. Rado don't sound so sad, you're flung away. It sounds like menti. Yes, Lord. Cecia, Cecia, Cecia, Cecia.
3: Yes, Lord.
0: Cecia.
3: Jesus.
0: We have funnels that they say, Moo, as a normal being in them, your funny man, what team with Jesus. Father, in the name of the Lord Jesus, Father, this stomach is touched for fruits. Yes, Lord. Yes, Lord. This stomach is touched for fruits, fruitiness. I declare upon this stomach that you bear fruit. Yes, Lord. That you bear fruit. Hey. 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Yes, on sane woswa. 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Yes, yes, yes, yes. From today, adibi wa tubia yabi. Yes, Lord. Afi original. Na fo fansa to ye funu so original bo nsa won sa ne ba wo so ye funu so te se de akola da ye fruma e wo so asa si bi ma sa tia mu Jesus bi in the name of the Lord Jesus, let there be a touch. Yes, Lord, touch again, touch the last one, touch. Aya kede matukusa free na kosa ye fruwe enkoso aba sa ye fruwe mu apie sa ye fru abo frabia betoma wo betena this time. Yes, and there be a pony twa no twa wo ye fruwe so obi Jesus Christ te mo. Amen. Wafa wafa ye fru na aseda
2: bato dahi
0: ade bia nse wo sa ye fru bi mo te ye
2: bato
0: good. That is our prayer for you. Expect a baby. Let me come out here.
2: Bless
0: you. Expect a baby. Shabbo friend. What here? Who are
2: you?
0: My daughter. Who are you? Who are you?
2: Who
0: are you? Who are you? Who are you? Expect a baby. What here? To shenyam yeni. So we bring your bema account. What here? What here? May the Lord open that door of opportunity. What is
2: it?
0: That door of opportunity.
2: Amen.
0: That is our prayer for you.
2: Amen.
0: Bumper, so you are expecting something from there. What is it?
2: Amen. Expecting
0: no disappointment. You trem with Jesus Christ.
2: Amen.
0: Okrada. Okrada. Okrada. Who now? Come into now. Are you old? Are
2: you?
0: Heavy. Is it in the bar? Huh. Fire foot. What is it? Fa ye fun to ne bomb pa fa juma na o sa wa te men ti wa ti mi ka sa
1: je
0: aya da ka da ba
1: se wa so mi moi
0: ben na na fa ye fun to on tazis
1: che u so mi mo
0: so so mi mo
1: wo na u so mi mo u so
0: a wo za beni.
2: Adam
0: was a friend.
2: Adam.
0: Adam. Adam and Yami Dinka Ball. Was him Adam, let us say. Okay, okay, friend.
2: Adam,
0: see across. Adam, see across. Madam Namisha. What is your first time with you, Niana? What is your middle? No ba no yi. Na mi chi ana.
3: Hello
0: there. Hey, na design. Aya from Kakra. Hi.
3: Hey, Rafa, baba namba.
0: Network ni nya won.
3: Ya na tepo.
0: Oh. So won ye. Otonton de nya do ani sa anyom. Oton dia na otonton de. What on there? Your mom paying wounds, I know you must know what
3: it. I'm
0: not sure for none of you. Uh huh. Lentil, you haven't done your
3: mom,
0: Miss, what it? You have a fine, what it? You know, you're a little bit. What it? Eh? What did I make? Aha, na no on the own pearl.
3: I'm
0: a papa. I draw, said the idea for us, eh?
3: Don't fight me,
0: Auntie May. May be very fine, aye. I just open some so I'm quite check up. You're on for me, aye. Aye, my name is Kasa. Baba? Baba, Adam?
4: Baba?
0: Adam, who Baba?
4: Aye.
0: Aha, it wouldn't be. Oba kwa check up, aye. Oho nyini so oba kwa check up, aye ready, oba kwa. Check up the Niska. Now you're ready to overcall.
4: Overcall.
0: And now I'm going to call now. What's it? What's it? Not framing. I'm ready. What's it? What's it? Eh? And I'm sorry, Ben. I'm going to call Pentecost or Matadis.
4: Aye.
0: It's a Okodia, sorry.
4: Divine healer.
0: Okay, Oko divine.
4: That's right.
0: Divine church be sounds so home.
4: That's right.
0: Mate, mate. I mean, come home. They make a choke, corner choir, no. What's here? Second intro will be a mwate.
4: I thought it.
0: Second intro will be a mwate. Mwate. When you quiet, let me catch you on what? Let me come. I was never. What's happening about? Hey, Lizzie, I have no idea. Okay. Yeah, catch you, Lizzie, sir. Enter, aye. I don't know what's wrong with you. What's here? Lizzie, I ain't no idea. My sense is to be. Lizzie, I ain't no idea. I didn't sign a buy and I see I ain't no idea. Moody, I know.
2: I'm on
0: the inside of the Bible. I'm on the inside of the Bible. I'm on the inside of the Catcher, is that Lizzie Wolfus here?
2: Bacha.
0: Can you say, Mr. Our friend? No one should show me. Why? When you know, come over, brave. What?
2: Not.
0: I know what chapel come on. Aye.
2: Bacha,
0: my. I'm sorry.
1: Yeah.
0: I was having.
2: I'm Bacha Ernestina.
0: Ernestina. Nestina of me.
2: Hey.
0: Nestina, good morning.
2: Morning. If I told me,
0: I'm going to say,
2: that's
0: American too. I said, Johnny. Okay. Mate, aye. Oba no kwa secondary school, no aye.
2: But you are the
0: choir, LG. The choir is here. Mate. The Nazi and Swim Pipe was in the Nina on kind of own.
2: But
0: by one eye, Bobby.
2: But I'm in the mobile.
0: Oh, my dear. How about all night today?
2: But I like all night, not with the baby.
0: Sir.
2: Oh, I'm a cousin and they all have written a baby money at the end.
0: Oh, okay. I'm Mr. Awate.
2: Awate.
0: So you money a baby and I ain't it?
2: But I'm a
0: baby. Oh, okay, sorry, but Pentecost and I.
2: But I'm a cousin.
0: Assemblies of God. Assemblies from Sujani, a power. Now, Mr. Awate.
2: I'm sure.
0: I'm not sure. kwaku ba bia wo bia o ma mi na ebo din no popo ma wa ho din wate
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0: sen
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0: 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A friend, say.
2: Alberta.
0: Alberta, no, for pa. 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
2: Awo kebi.
0: Aha. 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Na men kan ho pa, what it? 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A wo nyi si an beta.
2: Na na na wa ka so no wo wo won ta po.
0: Ah. De me kan chira ona ne be mo on. De me kan chira ona ne be mo no on.
2: Na de o kan.
0: Oh, de na mi ase. To the cancer on frame, what's it?
1: I come here.
0: I'm glad
2: you're
0: new, man. I'm glad you're new, man. I'm glad you're new, man. I'm glad you're
2: new,
1: man.
0: I'm glad you're new, man. I'm glad Is there a normal crown for two years?
1: Who saw me? Whoa!
0: I platform Lizzo. I'm there. Lizzie. If you are Lizzie, I don't see you in your media man. And that, my uncle, baby, and Pada, maybe I've found a young boy who called her. Monsieur Matariano. I could only see no sign at Tari. Or Pem Webby, or so number one of a baby friend. And that, my uncle, I'm so much Matari and machine, and I don't see baby, dear. Aya dance ye bebre.
1: Babe sawa so.
0: Nami on so mo. 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
0: 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MMO studio. I will my time now. And then I will before and pay the banny didn't come out. I'm for class for you answer. Come on, Benny. How was he?
2: Yeah,
0: now, Casa Boko Boko, say. I don't know what the afternoon was around.
2: Okay.
0: You tell no man now, afraid you
2: are.
0: I was ready to know afraid with you.
2: Why? I am now.
0: That's all you be.
2: But the TSC is solid.
0: And it's in Yapa. I'm sorry.
2: Yeah.
0: Yeah.
2: No, I can't dump.
0: I said dump him, and I'm a mima.
2: I have been.
0: Mate.
2: You ever sure?
0: Me ba mini team ni na baba. Oba sister Sarah, sister Dinah, Sofo Noah. Bungu amu ni na. Why?
2: Yeah, mate.
0: Sofo Noah, me dene baba. Why?
2: Yeah.
0: I mean, come. I'm not sure. 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
0: Asamaya de Tomisuno.
1: And I mean, you know what?
0: I wanna wish
1: Christ in evangelism tinker. On night in Kebena see on a bibinti.
0: Madame Sunoy.
1: Intimian see ho.
0: I wanna wish show me.
1: Bye bye, yesterday morning, Saint Yamia to the month of ending of July. Israel Yankopon now, Bekasa. The Lord God will talk.
0: Yes, I want to be
1: with you.
0: Hey, Edru Babi. 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

0: pay on so what it?
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1: When I was saw me more.
0: So now saw me.
1: I saw me too, Menno. 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
1: Papa, so I saw.
0: My brother, so I saw me more. I'm coming today. And a very near one night will be at Yaminka Mamuna. Me and Roma.
1: Yet,
0: what down, much?
1: Yes,
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0: Mammy, good morning. And Colonel Nam say, Colonel Bema, Bema, and Punam, Besson Bumper, Bema. And see, my man crying here, me pa, that was what I saw. And to me, I see me bumper, Miss Rempibo, at the mammy man. That is my prayer, and a bumper, mom. So, Nyamin Nankasa, Nyamin Nankasa, I'm finding some come up, Mofrano. Yes. I'm finding cancer and come off. No name, some of my name, oh baby. The idea is soon be bro. It's an answer, my friend. It's a pet who is Jesus Christ. Amen. Amen.
1: Sadi!
0: What is it?
1: Anka. Anka, yes, you have
0: your. And I pay, Nami, Uncle.
1: Hey!
0: Mami, I'm concerned, Nami, Uncle.
1: Come on,
0: The biggest I never acquire a dancer and say, Obi, I own Christo. What's your dancer? Janopay, acquire the home Christo, and now on Obeyan. And I come by woman. Bumpire.
2: Yeah, bumpire. I've been wearing the morning in a batsman in a moon. Say a new Christo, and as I ran a very fast Ruby Amos. He said, Utsie.
0: Randy home no boy. If I'm a bonnet
2: channel.
0: No crunk. And I'm a pay. A turn. A turn. A turn. A turn. A turn. A
1: turn.
0: A turn. A turn. A
1: turn. A turn.
0: A turn. A turn. A turn. A turn. A turn. A turn. A turn. A turn. A turn. A turn. A turn. A turn. A turn. A turn. A turn. A turn. A turn. A da yawa da ifia da na memeta ai adam because ko ye check up I won is agro na midi aw da mi kasa ye ko na ko yewa bebo mai bo so munam kwa so ko no no mu yare ni jawo munam kwa so ko no mu yare ni jawo
1: wo so mi mo
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0: nya mi pa ba ti an ka ye no ma 0541 186 086 0541 186 086 Seed Piara, I was so in the name of the gospel. Let it be a blessing for you.
1: So what?
0: Ready, me down was it. So what, ready? Mushira, and in try on my problem. Now, what you may be able to be our kind of good DNA, good DNA, but I wish you so Christ to you. Amen. The number is 0541 186 186 0541 186 086. Renfish Befia Dickness Dinah Sarah and Osha Martin also by Fia Evangelist Noah. Hey, I'm a here. I'm sure. I'm sure. I'm sure. I'm sure. I'm sure. I'm sure. I'm sure. I'm sure. I'm sure. I'm sure. I'm sure. I'm sure. I'm sure. I'm sure. I'm sure. I'm sure. I'm sure. I'm sure. I'm sure. I'm sure. I'm sure. I'm sure. I'm sure. I'm sure. I'm sure. I'm sure. I'm sure. I'm sure. I'm sure. I'm sure. I'm sure. I'm sure. I'm sure. I'm sure. I'm sure. I'm sure. I'm sure. I'm sure. I'm sure. I'm sure. I'm sure. I'm sure. I'm sure. I'm sure. I'm sure. I'm sure. I'm sure. I'm sure. I'm sure. I'm sure. I'm sure. I'm sure. I'm sure. I'm sure. I'm sure. I'm sure. I'm sure. I'm sure. I'm sure. I'm sure. I'm sure. I'm sure. I'm sure. I'm sure.

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But you are here in Jerusalem tonight, so there shall be rain on your life. 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

this one. 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Not Shannon, if I was any fan of Tunico. Shannon MD. Maybe he doesn't understand what is going on right now. Shannon MD. Bisana said, he didn't know why I was, sir. Bisana Mamia. He didn't know why I was, sir. And also,

Adro, Arabia Tom, and Shiabusa, Peta Ankasu, Peta Kosu, Hinana Waya, Wusa, Minye, Minye, Hinana Waya, Wusa, and also say, was the same. Hey, Asami Messi, Asami Messi, whatever I say.

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Do you know? Grace. When I entered this room, I said, wow. I didn't know that Jesus will favor me this way. I see favor. Favor is coming upon you. I never knew. Hey, pata, pata. 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

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Do you know that people came all the way from Cote d'Ivoire for this program? What are you talking about? That's what I said. 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

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And Krofube, you did the Bible said that. And when the covenant book got to the house of Dagon, he couldn't stand that night. 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

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They will understand what I'm talking about. Friday, no. And sign a mobile all night. 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And my brothers, Ebo and Pani. I'm so me mon say ja. I say Bibi yo. And I'm saying yes. From the morning, who say Bibi yami? Bibi yami. You. Tia bompa yo me dem one. 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Because we'll be the altar be cassette. Ye dimrika. No mo say all night na say. Na mko jina. Omo omo nim dia omo ka say aboda. Ma me bi oton bia YPP mo. We started praying. I called my father. Bishop Okai from Tema. And he said, "Hey attack man na bompa BBC." Then I started praying. Yes, you see, coming. I'm sicker. I come and even man comfort me journey in a good time. Now, all you be on the corner machine. I'm so mobwa. I called my sister Joyce from Pong. Thank you, Grofon Gromukum. You and then from the prayer, I'm going to say, and I'm saying, I'm in a master saying. So they were speaking against me from an altar. Thanks to this man.

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There is this song that God gave to me some times ago when I was weak. And I heard it from my pastor, my father, Apostle Isaac Douglas Ofori, Christian Faith Church, Takoradi Central. And he said, Tintali Bali, Tintali Bali. It's a heavenly language.

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Oh, yeah, what did he say?

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happy Sabbath, Sronko, and Koma Obibiara and Fidia, Edan Nap Radio. Now, who made no pay, woot ye, send ye bantima as ye, who made the beer, ye did any more tour, and in Yamia Sam, ye de Breono, and then so ye trance, and then so ye did Yamia Sam, ah, de beer catch yourself, Dobecon, Kajimono, and no pay, so ye de bro. And pay, wow, Fidia, Edan Nap Radio 90.1, a radi in Shrao, catch the woman, say ye trance, say who of whom, and I woot ye, so funo. 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
2: Happy day.
0: Dini baby, I'll cast a free.
2: 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I'll say, I'll be a mra.
0: Yeah, my medan and I'll pay.
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1: Hello.
0: Adi Insira Opa NG says anope watu amaye. Radi Insira, I'm saying network no eni mwa. Mpacho fa unchi a fatu asu amaye.
1: Network netiche. Anope.
0: Okay.
1: Mira. And I also da afe adiemla. Insira the tibu.
0: Amen. Radi Enkaho. Aha, and I pay you who are more humans. Aha, Obi Ohima, who are who, and Obi Sunibia, who are there. And I say, I'm about to you, maybe 7:15, I'm at the Abana Ria. And he Uber to me, Afre, I was 0547130909. Pancho, more friend, Melan, or Minty, me, MP Kimo, Melan, the old friend, Minty. MP Kumi Sifre, it was 0547 130909.

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2: 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Man, and on the Saturday, or the peer buying now, Crema, go to sir, no quandary and I'm any friend. What does it? 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Young fan from Swanche. 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I had them from soberba, and your muco years to Christo was a years to a known and I'm catcher.
0: And a pet to ban in chambers, baby son, say.
2: Tea. 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
2: 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I had done a radiant battle. Ada, Yan to us or Frip, so I can be before Fatah. I hear Christopher, Yan tries your bomb, but any day, any pay over your CD. I had Taya. And from Sobeba,
3: Ada, and yet Christopher, and then the echoes we are seeing, say last week, who share a Ghana Haya will be sick and finna come out. A man is so paid for my room. On any uncle, 2 years.
0: Ah,
3: I was about 2 years now, and then the coin and the
0: way they see.
3: Or by a year last week more, a year be as a Friday now, Kumun, Naki, Kiki, Kiki, Kiki. A man for one who won a second one and a son ride, Epi. You pay your name, Vanuko, Vanuko. 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
2: I think. Dear, from so palm, what you and feel me, you look 2 good years. 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

This is Gloria Estefan. Over 1 million women and 2.5 million children experience homelessness in our country every year. 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

0: 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We here with the hardest balls.
1: And some mistakes in our player's side now. When we team equalize here, inshallah, Bruno say, me too, me wa say. Obe fena wa siye siye no mabi.
2: Baby, I'm the direction of Kifis Akona here.
1: Direction, man. Yen ediko. Ediko, we never go far, obi aba, never high diamond. Na, mitianika. I kind of you are journalists. Some of you don't. You are doing like you don't go to school. Direction, man. I'm taking Kifese to a good direction. We thank God. We didn't lose in our home today.
3: For my in Ghana, today is the D-Day. 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If you are a Muslim, most. If you are a Buddhist man, Buddhist. If you are a Christian, Christ. If you are at the Bobo, and make everything for Ghana. Thank you for the word so sweet.
4: Yeah, friend, Capito, El Capitan, or Charisma. We. But near dead, one ding. Otimisi Pernipa 8 Gina, the Chino Busa, John Messaway, John Bajiboroko, Otimichi Pa 8 with the Chi. Now, Captain, no. Ah, Mr. S. Womus, our picture. Tornado to Miss Peg, Nani Pa 8 with the Chi. No, Fred, John Messaway, before Boroko. Aquaway, Capito, no. Or can you see us, Miss Sidi Asa? Aye, and you're the Benjamin. And the Bondi and Yambo and all Jim Mahon. Aye, where the Munyan Mission Yanko sa. All Benjamin Jamagunitim. Instead, so very relaxed, I shall borrow. Was a Jamagunitim. Ojina Park is not okay, Asam Babesa. And then I'm going to walk up. Tornado, no, concentration. And I did the tornado. The carrier do baby, no, medical reasons into also Jabobo. Way, tornado. Suleiman Tari. Michael.
1: Yeah, the young couple. And some mistakes in our player's side now. When we team equalize here, inshallah, Bruno say, me too, me wa say. Obe fena wa siye siye no mabi.
2: Baby, I'm the direction of Kifis Akona here.
1: Direction, man. Yen ediko. 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Na, mitianika. I kind of you are journalists. Some of you don't. You are doing like you don't go to school. Direction, man. I'm taking Kifese to a good direction. We thank God. We didn't lose in our home today. 4 matches, 1 point. 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

0: Levin after 10 in the morning on NAP Radio 90.1. 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in central region and then beyond the intercontinental ballistic missiles in sports, we are coming to throw it like uranium missile into your doorsteps and various rooms. So until 12 o'clock, you draw the curtains down for other programs to proceed from there. This is NAP Toto Sports, and we have set the ball really rolling. Welcome on board. Yet I CP 78 degree, and I boom, and I mean, do draw an uncle wedding, do draw an so ever quay your. 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You get it? If you don't get it, forget about it. Eriti ebe da fi yawe and 48 teams na ko no coaches Ben and I'm representing those 48 teams and your mama come you nubia and woke up no one yet the abremo Patrick Mensah sports legend Adam second step boga kwabna part in your trace kwabna mibia boko de
1: nyamia dum boss play and open bia fine pa nyama de dem
0: yes
1: insu ne gugu and you my you know yes
0: insu no gugu sa no a see match
1: yes
0: be da kaka san su na de da
1: me eh me put e ko come say a comfort yeah na me fast na me fa ka ba inti ma me delay kakra but all the same ni aba nyama de dem
0: yama nyami wo nyami wo bia be courage
1: yes
0: na e ready nyami na be okay minimum so de komo pino aba
1: me ba chefo
0: so e credo no
1: komo ne do so
0: pa
1: yes
0: komo ne do komo ne be ba
1: ah ne
0: e den esisi boy en komo kakre bi na fe ye nya if you didn't know now need to phone
1: me then of me da say e den as use be komo ndie no and I can like a cribina wake up na start to Mexico Canada and United States and various camps and where the kaka say countries na start to preparation do two na ko do various camps I need and we are training outdoor until latest people bana jehunia ekona bibia so to me find and I think to know other stories yes you ever crab news transfer ne so course boss
0: yeah
1: I ne easy kura na Kylian Mbappe yes and da branch ne koye interview kakra na
0: so kwa koye interview
1: ane ne de pia to dwa enti mo be bana bibia final Madrid election no say eternal election ne baso
0: yeah
1: yes enti Florentino Perez papa ne say Tuesday prayer be ordinary eba Galactico be eba Madrid team name and I'm as a prayer and a leaky kakra I'm for
0: are you play a player no
1: listen as you be account
0: ah who is also Olise and I say Olise so there
1: on your Galactico
0: on Olise the uncle fan him I don't know
1: be Olise
0: which way Olise no Olise or bad yourself trouble one or the about
1: na make us Olise so say be ye na campaign ni by me campaign for jana manabano
0: o one you say so omo to man e chiran kwa ndia odi ne beba
1: okay
0: se eya ni se bia wa mo player ni din a
1: mhm
0: e se muna mo ka so lisi
1: okay
0: ntie no okofa yi Nicolas Jackson brem no so to 150 so omo player bi ni
1: o den se ne
0: ah o so be to player de boss 150 million
1: o se wan Jackson
0: ah no ko to Nicolas Jackson no say 150 so omo player bi
1: e be na Liam Delap
0: ah Liam Delap do ko ko fa na wa ti bunya Pero dire Perez oh. Was that your football politician too?
1: Ah, but I say I must say guy wa kuni man pressure pa.
0: You
1: on any pre no.
0: Yeah. Enrique Rigel me no.
1: Yes, on man pressure pa.
0: Don't mean to know. But we announce the presence. Boy no say say be so sure dem Real Madrid no 17 years.
1: Sir.
0: And I'll be with the Madrid president. I just saw your social for 20 years.
1: The
0: papa no a board member at the Madrid.
1: Okay. And then
0: I'm registering in term.
1: And your boy, no, Madrid won him.
0: And you just say, we can know. Oh, Wiska.
1: Okay.
0: Because, Bana will be over from Madrid, the Juman, a year. Mom ran say, almost budget of the year, and as a season, no.
1: Okay.
0: I said, only board members now, Mobeban, which me effort 15% of your. I mean the budget of the club.
1: Okay.
0: And so almost this season, so Madrid budget, no. We to have 180 million.
1: Oh, okay.
0: I'm say euros and sana. Which me a Viacra so be Madrid president. One no board. But you see, Enrique ni that be my board member be in Pia. One or do more ban.
1: Okay.
0: On what Missy can be Pia.
1: Okay. Uh-huh. Nice, Sika.
0: Oh, what Sika when you so.
1: Okay.
0: Oh, what's the car? Also, the Rao Bear Sporting Director.
1: Okay.
0: Odi Kaka Sias Bekan Pinifono. And to Madrid, the one more.
1: Sir, also the club crabbeba.
0: Oh, yeah.
1: So the club beba. So club when you're ready to cross
0: the river. Or so the Halad beba.
1: And that's what I say. Mumutim, Namunto, Muntisikan Koto Priakas.
0: Debi.
1: Tina, pressure na. Tell my day, my friend, no present. Tina was a Tuesday.
0: Over 2 minutes.
1: Or the prayer bibano.
0: Oh, but a non podi, Florentino Perez, there's all no water Galacticos are break.
1: And no crap.
0: Tiono no kikibi.
1: Pass off lift on Sedan too.
0: Oh, Nancy Donto.
1: Eh, say, I know a court from where you name now, Ibaco, or correct prayer be on the contract a year.
0: Aspire not my
1: lord, the Madrid Dina Quacofanaba. T. And also, I can create from the by the Mueba and a supercomputer.
0: Yeah.
1: Yes, also, a money opta start for the wake up predictions. Naba,
0: yeah,
1: I'm going to bet you a percentage anyway in a nomadia bar.
0: Yeah,
1: now opta so the group stages winnings no point. No, I said that the other part. I said, I'm going to travel to the Mutia Tripa.
0: Okay,
1: T. And also, I can create by Intibos prayer. I can create
0: my comrade.
1: My Baba, I'm not my T for none of my
0: friends. You can come 25 minutes, brother.
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0: 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Ranking part there matches be ever so now. I'm at a foul island. Nam and they are game no else not to end. Tamso 5 p.m. Ghana time. Gibraltar ever bomb against Cayman Island. Not game no. You ask me to I come on now. Only some money at Portugal and then I'm a bomb game now. Game on one at the Bruta. Unum sam ebo 5:45 p.m. Yemenyam Chile national team no obo bomb against Portugal. 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Another 7 p.m. Ghana time. 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Onem Australia game no. And also EGP na baso. 8 p.m. Ghana time. Omane de edi Scotland. Ewe pom against Omane de. Ensum ene Bolivia. Sa game ewe baso 8 p.m. Nano pay me de. Later pi edon shono so. Nam ebo 8 p.m. Yebenyam 3 Lions of England. Onum nana New Zealand game no. And also nana tu ewe baso. Orane de edi Thomas Toke. Oren sen pi to da era fast house super duper encounter and then you ever so 8 p.m. no and also not later to da medium amount and pierre don't show no so a bomb 8 p.m. Yebenyam Carter onum any El Salvador game no and also by jipping about so not 10 p.m. Ghana time
1: Yebenya Brazil. Yes, Orange Padia, the Azuri Nasna, Oma Pom against Egypt na Yamasmo to Aquaswa, made them among some new datas no, and nano pet me the Edda War, oh yeah, super mega da, nap radio 90.1, na a bomb 10 PM, Yebenyam Tekia, onum any Venezuela gum no, and also a Jipina Baswa, made them among some new datas in Yano, and nano pet me the Edda Sono so, Nanamaso to me Aquaso Kama, and we a Kakra Eba, na onum set and there, Medinka Katos at 3 Lions of England, and on some Tomo Gum Natre. Send them a sweat to your quankai, England, New Zealand, Gimnum, a Japanese, na and also a Tiabaso, now or rather, they edit Thomas Toke, almost a group of them, a World Cup, national, and what day, now a tricky group, among 4 PM, Cassa, England, our squad, no, and they all my formula, never so to me, Akoso, now almost a Thomas Toke, say, oh, ball against England, and answer, oh, man, they edit Ghana. Over Panama, now only Croatia and Tamso, now then I'll become a fast gimno, and I Thomas to cut some air wake up near Connor, BBA to Missy, Unum say a co wake up, Yamaso to Mucoso, Papano and make example, or some 2022 no, over Carmana de Eddie Argentina, or name Saudi Arabia about group study game, Emma Saudi Arabia, and so add new to the proper level, na Argentina Bimambu, or Samsung at Twasso Mene, wake up almost Jason Mosso, and the Oko wake up. Thomas Tuchel said, "Won't you predict this team win on?" And I bet you, we beko nyama betu akwe amawe na your country sir and nay omo your mo sir omo tuma to work up no mo no surprise people ko so enti Thomas Tuchel said group of them eye group ela and nay 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the air like say or no and the rag game the elbows no then you Brandon the day near can some Eric Kanza and also at we can be Jebenyam Johnstone say and they air like sober boy McGuy Babo Jebenyam 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day Jordan Henderson and also be BNC Thomas Tuchel fix the boy no against New Zealand now and also at my gem on a day later Pierre Nelson also you may Marcus Rashford and also to a gem can be Jude Bellingham around chains no be answer son Jude Bellingham na ono so ti majem yebenya Anthony Gordon na yenya Harry Edward Ken enti ene e like say probable 11 e bomb 8 PM Thomas Tuchel 3 Lions of 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

0: 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Now when only delay okay delay a you be our business questions now when some training can say our no open one when we didn't come out of once ever interview one-on-one our enemy be delay shoes so and I want to get you to Kriku Ghana Football Association president a good good in common now will be some questions now or the piano a bizarre say yeah what that knows you know our Ghana for team sa sabio ye yes selection bi ano a emponya ye de ko World Cup abawe mu na na GF president no ne nsa shishim ye bisa no na na no yi a wode ban no moma ye nti ket ne nsa mi
1: nobody interferes in their job nobody there are various levels of engagement. Some return reports, former defending reports, and all plans, and another day. That is very conventional. But nobody, absolutely nobody, interferes.
2: If there isn't an instance, I look at an appeal, a guy, and then, yes, you could be a common. Also, I have not said, why are you selection? Send the young person, and then,
1: Team Bia will do selection for Black Stars. That's the time I see the selection.
0: And we know I get years of Kriku. Was it when interview with selections? I am now on here. National teams. No, now Empo say match day. Now or no, as Ghana Football Association president, we be who squad list and answer team. No, I'm going to say the Black Stars of Ghana. Now, so we talk social media. Now, and on so Uhubi. Papa say we be influencing and we waya no. Was it any sanity? If you say, team ya, ya parade ya, they call you with, you know, Ghana bet to me use team we, and you win the World Cup, no one, Mama, in team.
1: My saying, good teams lose big tournaments.
2: Are we a bad or a good team?
1: My saying, good teams win big tournaments. So you can never rule out any football nation, Ghana inclusive.
2: Are we a good or a bad team?
1: We a good team.
2: A good
0: or
2: an average team.
1: We are good team.
2: Okay.
0: And ES Okreku was even who team tantan ya aje big tournament pain. I don't want team wa eye papa win team aje tournament pain. I don't want to say na Ghana wo team no a wo dey kono eye papa. O say we a good team. Ah, chere mu yo. Wo say team no mo e bad team wana. We na rekwa kwaje work out na be a wubu o say dey bi. We have a good team. We no say Ghana ni GDA and answered ni penny say you beat me at the World Cup. No why we should say Ghana beat me at the Kate. The
1: same winning World Cup. The same winning World Cup.
2: It's Uber winning World Cup.
1: The same winning World Cup. The same winning World Cup. The same winning World Cup.
2: The same winning World Cup.
1: The same winning World Cup. The same winning World Cup.
2: The same winning World Cup. The
1: same winning World Cup.
0: Yeah, okay. Hmm. Omo bi sar se World Cup wasi ani. Ye be wini World Cup. Kan ye ofse be ti me wini World Cup. O be wini ana ofse ne fani se ye wini. Oh, kan ye ntie ye be wini World Cup. Enti Ghana Football Association president in a person of Kiet ES Okreku and I would is uncle one dey atire se ye be ti me ajima na ye. Our captain Jordan PL Ayew edi nkomo wose do bi a Ghana for na na mukasa kradodo wo yo wa yam papa se me mam se kom sa na we na akoye we na ko pi obi eti ko no odna no ko otwitwi fom e na wan na obi no kwese obi ase wose da bi enye sa na tie ere bi a mun susu ntwo wo mo na omu so omu ye nipa don enso nipa ne ba e captain
3: I wrote in the sense where I've had lots of good moments with the Black Stars, especially my early days, you know. I've had a lot of good moments, and I want to get that feeling back, you know, before I stop, or do you understand? I want to get that feeling back, and to get that feeling back is only by winning, so
2: sure.
3: You need to

0: start winning and, you know, have that feeling a little bit that we qualify for the World Cup.
1: Yeah.
0: But I know there's more to come. There's something coming. There's something on the way. So I know if we keep on pushing, we'll be rewarded because we've suffered in the last 2, 3, 4 years. You know? As Ghanaians, it's not been easy. You understand?
1: We haven't had a
0: legacy. No, of course. You know what I'm feeling, you see, that's a problem I have. You feel in a certain way. You get frustrated.
1: The normal.
0: Shouting this, shouting that. But you have to understand that we're human beings.
1: Yeah.
0: And today can be good, tomorrow cannot be the same. You understand what I mean? So.
2: And see. Or say, I am Munyam with for moment, a player's news, Muja for womb. And I say, now we now cock you win, Muja Timberbino, was a sardino, and moi. Now we will not sing Crofobi or Horn on social media. Now we players need you Horn moi, almost social media pa, almost co, echo kind and Crofoture for womb. Now over 2 players no forces, and one will need that mental toughness. Who need take skin and co social media. Or see players need you Horn Mokranoa, almost co kind your man gun on phoning yourself and natural for womb. 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Eno ma nyina sisiye ya blasters they are really poise up a good year koso. 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Womo National Chapters Chairman. Eno NCC National Chapters Council Chairman ani di Eddie Alhaji Yusuf ono akwa komahas team no 50,000 Ghana cedis enka ntiti siga 500 million na wodi akoma omo se oh or tese place ni bi omo de omo ka ni bonus ni ade enti omo ene NCC mpeni for ni nyina kokka omo se se kakra omo Abraham to folk 500,000 winner 500 million old currency, which is 50 Ghana cedis. Now, talking of current currency, it is an ete remember house of phone no abaso. So we say you made no, and so it is go away. Muntiam say, and some people will feel no ana yaka kebia dia ache wo no. Na woke up no, yebeko na yewoho a yedi di unkomo. Na ni ete no say see him me din kaka tro say. If it's a ne edi ekopim Thursday, see every groups no, and I'm few coaches are, wumu jim with my wumu, any players, I wonder what my quay, I'm bobo so are, ti, yabe yubi ende, echina yaba yabe trust, in the area group A, uko group B, I'll be Czech Republic, wumu ewoho, and I'm few me and dear Mexico, or your host nation ewoho, and I'm few South Africa, and so with the same group, and I'm a crack cray moono, or my noa, you're from South Korea. Womo ene make group of A. Shadun so sa coach a wujimu edima club a di edi Czech Republic and a team Czech. 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I said, Bo, you know, kaka. 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Into me, the Hong. Then the baby will know. Na Myung. I don't know. Myung. 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And no, I South Korea. We will coach. Ah, what would you do? So, Echo. Within 57 years, 80s. We are South Korea. 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Omdo Amukwa. 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We are Kim Jong-gu. Kim Jong-gu, Obodoma Tokyo FC. 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Obodoma Gangwon FC. South Korea for di Namibu. 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E wo South Korea. 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Into mo players pa. Enanfi omu captain no eye Heung-min Son. Zizia Heung-min Son e bo e wo Major League Soccer num edema Los Angeles FC. 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Of all the bad Dijon Hana cities, and so I was at Korea Lignum, and I feel Park Jin Siobi, or no, and so I wore Chinese Super League, Zichang FC, I wore an Aobo, by Donghu, I bought my stock city, and I feel being a Huang Ju, or no, so I bought my Besitas, see, or more players are no FC, papa, and I feel called Legain Mua, or more. Player, kese ba kwa wabora ma PSG ni dia di Lee Kang-eng on the oye no name. And of a Yang Hong Jong, wabora ma Celtic. 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He was Scottish Premiership num. 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And I feel Ubina Seoul Young Woo. 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And I feel Jian Kastrop. 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Eom Jin Zong, Gabor Swansea City, and I feel Lee Dong Jung, Lee Dong Jung. 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And you're buying a mabono, inipedin, and a mabobo de Azreono. 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Ano himse, banfa respect and family for. 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Bana neba kweste wu. Ewo, this year, FIFA World Cup nuhunye. So then someone said 2022 FIFA World Cup wamo total revenue and wamo che edi ama players 2022 last World Cup no na ye $209 million $209 million so the ba Ghana sike mwa e ye $2,469,335,000 new currency. $2,469,335,000. Makacho say 1 million Ghana cedis biano aye titisika 10 billion. 1 million Ghana cedis biano aye titisika 10 billion. And so now obedu 1 billion. Na what kind? 10, 10, 10, 10, 1,000. And so now we do 1 billion. The 10 times 1,000 you saying. I don't know. We be nya sasika 2 million. We be nya half 10 times 1,000. We be nya convert to code currency. I mean, timi nya miti be pami. I don't know. We be nya 2 billion. We half. We are now the plus. We be nya sika no. I don't know. Hey, did you get 2 billion? I'm not sure. We no. Oba 469 million. Now 1 million be anti we no. Simple calculation. What the 10? Every time say no. Be sika ni ebu huwa kwenye asad. Hey, kweku. Me kanu we sika wa mude bawa cap no. No, say World Cup no, and you go to the dish. Say, would the 469 million, I converted the call your old currency no more. Are you 4,690 billion and 1,000? You can't say million be 1 billion, and to win 4.6 billion. Eno ye coins ne de chire no kwabna sika wo ho na afin kwade omo de 2,953,550,000 eno omo de atoso omo che de ama players ni free na teni ya hanu na ehu hia no last World Cup omo boye na daily no na debia no ma player bia club omo man player bia club. If you fans how to fuck, one will play another one. Benjamin is our own. And the last World Cup, no much player be at $10,950. Now a $129,374 Ghana cedis, $1.2 billion. And now a day be at 2022. No more dema players. One more clubs. One more free ho buy. This year, Oma Teso Kakra, his son say, players no increase. We read last World Cup now. Now, 832 players and a koye. But this time around, no, 1,248. That's the way I just see. Last year, last World Cup, 832,000 players na a koye. And a fee. Enipa, 1,248. And Oma Repie. And today, you know, Oma Map. Player be a $5,000. They be a hand to folk be a $5,000. O de band nesi ke by 59,075 Ghana cedis, which means a day be a no hand to folk e be a 5 190 million from say Benjamin Nzari Eka Blast FIFA na edema Hatufuk player bia club no benya sa sika no na 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say 2 days o gra mu obey you 2 days ubenya 1 billion and over eti 2 days 4 days has been out 2 billion. This has been over 2.8 billion. Boy, now call walk up national fans. They would if you know you treat your own kakranka crack and a hands in your 2 billion. Saying your bad. See, no. Okay, you're funny young friends. So now you're free and on tongue come na now. Blasters of Ghana, Emmy says, Siciano, I see you to your team on the SSA. Nanya Quaqua, and you see Wolves match no. Ama enkofo adwuna yom kensre ni ema backroom staff no esusu se nia Lawrence Atizigi ekoyeye no ese ono ene mount go post no a session of blasters management and supporters so believe say eye too early abrante no aye fro no Atizigi no experience enkofo so we experience ebi mun so se ni composure ye right onim born bo e wo timing bibie wo goalkeeper wo bia no owo bi on san so bo super league no se esin Benjamin Nsari enti attribute and crawford de man no se wo we ni save send and wo ye ye any mistakes as comparing it to Benjamin Nsari no a am say esem better form crawford na ka say esem better form because me o ma ni nyina no o wo sin esem en crawford say eh aye yie Ghana for no 2 saves to pay. Obi come ma one pass base if I don't come walk out. 2 saves if I win it, do. It's 2 for 4. Ye can no cream if he honestly wakume mu ankasan. So open say will beat that goal post no matter the blasters of Ghana. Whine our person with him. Atizigi. Be candid with yourself and be truthful to yourself. Be honest. No affiliations, no emotions. Born once every year, can who any dinner you film so you could to Kunina on Pehas in Yansen? Oh, I'm a patcher, no so. Wine is so dim. Quabinawa, I go so a nap. Radio 90 points, 1 inch be a bar man, so I'm so bad. You are green. In Jonu Gugupa, Manunia Fidia grow. I don't tea Yabobo Akoso. Da ya bobo stories no so gbamna bibia e solid
3: bibia redem
2: okay
3: yes
2: ma yen dindin komo na yenhwe em say china minim so beta chea won tache nso na yemra fi yemhwe artist gim komo no
3: okay
2: Madrid wo mo presidency no china Enrique Riquelme NFA Florentino Perez o ready Florentino Perez why as Madrid president since I will buy any wo mo twetwe mu which means a Don Papa, SO.
3: Sure.
2: Enrique Riquelme is 37 years old. Or be fatim noa, changes baby noa beba.
3: Okay.
2: A channel license in the house. Oh, via my wine. February Rimwane, preparatory matches are. Yabbe, Bibazia. Why?
3: Okay. Nana, medase, and medase, Nana, meda in a tear for so as a Sunday, or my opinion tissue, no weekend sports, and it's only good. So do or not, there are two and a almost a monitor soon. Na nyamansu timi ya koso kama hidi fiwa. And se ubi sabi se nyamia atuma Madrid election ya basu ya. 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And ushem Florentino Perez da ya na review. Imile timti ya wabafa Madrid timi nu etumi afa timi nida fada Franks mafa de lane mu adani timi no. Why anyone be bringing my team no? Both on the pitch and off the pitch. If you're on the pitch, we run it to me about Madrid. Not pencil. One Madrid that just likes to be brave. After top players, every bad team name. I'm a players at the Ballon d'Or. I abuwa my team no. Any money I'm a costro. But what I say? And Florentino parents, every year Juma as a president, every Madrid team no. Oba no off the pitch. Nyame me chene say. Why be bringing my team no? On the pitch, and so boss player, why be bridge a team no? Wouldn't you be a real remark? Florentino Perez, ever in Madrid, or more president, you know, off the pitch, you know, are they about one supporters in real cream fee? Ah, but pay a money back and they be a year, or young fan say Santiago Bernabéu Sports Stadium. We Santiago Bernabéu Sports Stadium, Ufa Europa, and can one of the best stadiums are. European soil, it's me producing in terms of football. But that's what I say. And another ho is the one of the best stadiums that we are seeing in terms of football. And I know your Florentino Perez or no a year increment president and they or also a president near between a father mano on the pitch aside infrastructure. I've paid my team no on the pitch. So Florentino Perez and make sure as a Madrid budget grow is P and La Liga trophies are made that day. Copa del Rey, Oba International, Oba Europa, Champions League. I don't want to me aje. Na penso, and a team no et me edge Champions League 3 times. I nay married team no rain fida. I become record. Unse se oji Champions League 1, oji Champions League 2, esani Champions League 3. Edi atuaso consecutives no. Entensi, inti anu ya papa ya kana se Florentino Perez. Ene nay ya kana se mse. Or not to me, I saw glories in the Martin Madrid. And Udia no tune tear. Madrid to me, room about teams outdoor, about kind of competitions outdoor, and they see your muye. I will run a little Florentino Perez na penso. And T and also, and Nemakin Yano, we make us say, ah, never send up a power best seven team no for the past years. O can you feel boomer? Baby, on the pitch. What team manage glories or the Champions League? A defender. As I so bought him ready La Liga. Efa prayers are outdoor. Ever say team in my name or mobile glories. Adam or Momo in the Ballon d'Or in the Akanano. Papa Nebano on the pitch. Waiting up what team my team now for in town Pefra. Oko off the pitch. Waiting up when infrastructures.
2: Yeah.
3: Up what team in my name. Medin Kaka say.
2: Oh, legacy project.
3: Yes. Or more one of the best stadiums. And as a stadium was as you so. Oko Europa. And our baby assets were what Santiago Bernabéu. It's a cow, the room, they're called for super sponsors, and my team no. And off the pitch, on the pitch, upon the modern book one kind. And the boss player, man, is saying, now, Obinsubinas had Jim upon and say, ah, Nipa, team way, ah, team no supporters in uniform, team in penny phones in uniform. Ah, nay, said, they be a collection now. In February, baby, papa, and can Obeka Senka, oh, more beer and conco machino. They gave me a gun, I'll buy a casema. Ebi ayo kane so kon on opus.
2: Man de odi 80 years.
3: Yes.
2: Eti echa no meto abale 78 match obedi 80 years.
3: Okay.
2: Eti oyo bi a wonyini.
3: Yes.
2: Yeah.
3: Na dream abo bi oni mfie ni kwa enim.
2: Ni kwa enim.
3: Obe fa team nso wa sum team na chema ne imagine atum. E de big players aba big coaches e de aba. But then e ba e benya young boy bi 37 e fa no Enrique himself nso e kwa ko match papa e wa blood do na akomachi. Never in an say football no regain me no when you say Ciziano Florentino Perez if you knew couldn't him and I am the say initial look and say on also Baba Reza or the Huber Shimna Dachi Viva Pain you are Yaka say oh I could have been super pure baby
2: sure
3: but me no agreeably me can say Enrique regain me the sick carrying idea war when you me legend me can say Oba Baba Soba Panache but on Ranka send him say. And the size never panel, and I never fa. Ever found poor in the upcoming years. And ABR, Florentino Becca say, ABR made the Juman air to check a canna say, may die Juman at war. And even ya, Enrique regave me say, oh, may you mean him dada. The last years, many papa co-prenti, Monfay Juman and Famami, Namet to me aye. But sir, regave me be beans, son. Wait to hear I'm pay boot for boots. I'm on the tough test BDR. Nana, me who is
2: say
3: delegate grab it me out to abandon the man around every game because Florentino Perez here, murdered in cine form,
2: yeah.
3: Supporters, praying body. Even got team Nankas and our prayers, boom, ma. Me say big big players boom my team in my crew mun sam sisi a in Vinicius Junior munya no omo ye omo wa panafa bibi be sibia na papa na step in no wetu abedi amo di me hun se regain me ne de
2: oba be test what is
3: yes
2: that's oba be se nyoma be ko ye di amano na so the presence
3: na ne hun our team no omo adwen mu na dachi bi se papa retire wetimi abeye I be show no ma kai ne se o oh, maybe by on the Florentino Perez by printer ne Jean Carlo game so no sweet abelum Florentino Perez wa kan so be the Galacticos weba
2: yeah.
3: We didn't carry be aba but also some musan two abana mamia me the one guy be ba on Tuesday Madrid team no me didn't kaka say for the past years Madrid earned this is here kaka say 150 million euros en kwotwa ma so ko fa sa prayer no but papa no hun say or said this time around auto no beto so I was auto big guys and my team no nothing me find time for na Madrid project no etime ekoyie enti boss player obi sam say
2: say ade no nkofo hunu say last two seasons no wan nya ade wan gi trophy am for Madrid no e no na nya am nkofo nya sa kukuduro no
3: yes
2: am be so contest no e gi no so kan ho
3: e fie no so kan ho
2: aha
3: di o kan say obi test ahwe
2: yeah
3: obi hunu say Perez o de na eduma na eduma di na ekoyie akakra akra e bia we wait me the last time because in fie no so the way ko si a but me ejem enti one ne baba pray from the scratch also over down where the kakra no wo adwin wo delegate team no da wo adwin wo team no da wo adwin wo praise praying bad ne nyina team no da enti e bia dachi me papa ja to a so betu afa enti media me hu ne say no enti en Enric regrami enso atrinity a or the erim but and now dey betu amane tough test bia and enye mo won say nyame adu match na ye betu aba na we betu say basa mo dey ni bia
2: obeji because enye the age you know and I so be man a contest no say onye like god edema madrid
3: madrid yes
2: e ka we robet me akosa copim time
3: do yes on oppose
2: la liga waje 2001
3: okay
2: 2002 2001 that is one
3: sure.
2: 2002 2003 okay. 2011 2012 16 17 19 20 21 22 23 24 and 1 2 3 4 5 6 7 Waji La Liga 7.
3: Okay.
2: Since I was joining Madrid, that was 2009.
3: Yes.
2: I won the second term. Mm. Waji 7. Okay, 7.
3: La
2: Liga. La Ligas.
3: Trophies. Okay.
2: Copa del Rey waji 3.
3: Okay.
2: Super Copa de España.
3: Mm.
2: Also waji 7. UEFA Champions League 2001-2002, 2013-14, and also waji 7.
3: Okay.
2: Wow.
3: The last time so
2: oje 3 twazo
3: na oje fi Liverpool nse
2: mu 2023-2024 season
3: yes,
2: no
3: yes,
2: yes. And last one omo eje
3: di
2: obeka ya 2015-16 16-17 17-18 ano ano PSG person who break his record no
3: sure.
2: He's the only club football president with me aji UEFA Champions League
3: three times okay
2: the topmost league in club football and a year Champions League Grofo like you and will try to say a club World Cup
3: yes
2: but me no mean you know me
3: oh car World Cup yeah
2: eti waje 7 UEFA Super Cup waje no a year 6
3: okay
2: waje FIFA Club World Cup and also 5 in a FIFA Intercontinental Cup waje 1 eti so we were basketball ne dia ne dia wajiji ji bebebe
3: okay
2: aha manu na inside am one ne ade
3: sure
2: but remember no any basketball no
3: why
2: ade infrastructure wise sene na wo kanu wabo am team no one of the best stadia ye wo wiase no Madrid na e wo
3: sure
2: and revenue o generated in my club no e do be na club no kra no oko bankruptcy you need on one of the nisika na na etua players ne ka
3: players ka sure
2: and our revive team no ade aba be do to the extent say the two team the 1 billion and over AC stadium the ma club and yes is say between two so
3: I as also serve as other purposes near football no kwa
2: yeah
3: because basketball for to meje among for to meje your programs I would
2: yeah
3: ti apa no match club team nim
2: Brandon kekekra Brandon sponsorship
3: sure
2: e kwa fast top players the ba Madrid adokon anahim
3: sure
2: no two ways about that
3: yes
2: and the onipa sa no ye hun se o ye god eno na Madrid for no so she was ni bi mpeso o we friend hun se god of abia Madrid ni abia
3: media mentality
2: oh yeah
3: because ejuman de wa ebi
2: wa ebi
3: and to regard me Enric ni de You watch that pitch, no. With all due respect, Ghana Premier League cry here because the pitch is in here, no. So that pitch, no, ne, tell for the amount of money you're training, no. And yeah, they're cool, yeah. And so we're trying, you know, we break, wake up with ma, say, FIFA from Penny for and Trium, and then see from an answer one solemn temper between your acquittia.
2: America for no, yes, and answer no.
3: Hey, America, no. America, no.
2: So, you know, with the ma, South Korea for
3: Japan, yes.
2: And Sweeney.
3: And Sweeney. And cool, yeah. Pitch in here. And Japan for a mod logic complaint, second Gabaya Crown Commons Samomo. But Omon is a muddy amma movie. A mighty 20 pages are more beer to be a matrin and no. And boss, and yes, so wake up, pa highest level of football, Yakubo will not be civil cosmo. Now, no Sanka, Mimun is a FIFA and penny for you to mean come out drink to US for
2: Tina Mania.
3: That's a bonus, and I was so much and so much. Because my four complaining and moon is added two and Milana IFAB for International Football Association Board for
2: yeah,
3: Kakrano money for Cabo my son. Sano. I mean, say, Menusa, Menu, pray never be brave quitia. You wouldn't say never be brave to quitia.
2: And then I never be brave quitia.
3: Once I done a gun and
2: not Thomas to show so no, I feel no Okakusian ran.
3: Eh, also him Thomas to say of all people who are in Milano, I feel no Kakusia. Nothing that you see, Ambre, wake up, Prince Duo. But what I say, in an year Ghana ne Wales elbow game no.
2: Mm-hmm.
3: Yeah, she game na na. Amu chenya ali du se du e film na. Mm-hmm. Obi akusi mu no. Mu se mraba akwe wa wake up prima yari kwa kuye jumano se siye tenji wa. Men spend 10 seconds of free so also free so
2: free
3: 10 seconds
2: yeah.
3: But ali du se du. O delay, about 10 seconds. And to share ya na inaki Williams ni ara guy ne ebim. I'm only to say to PF game name or more dinner a 10
2: yeah.
3: 1 minute now. If I'm paying for say, so who spend it 10 minutes, 10 seconds, a boot 10 seconds, 11 seconds. Oh, fitness, I remember opponent, no, I'm only panel best and better than 10 1 minute. No, Obasha, young coach Carlos Kiros, no complaining, complaining, complaining. And I'm pam pam so, or dinner page, no, so, or dinner ho, tat line, I know, my 1 minute in the by answer now. What to me, Aaron? And to me, me, who say? Emlani bebre wo ho afifa sesan no menyesu yo se prayers ni bi enya Ghana prayers nko a prayers ni bi esunya sane ma no
2: ora player dey say say utumi ye sharp
3: wo ye sharp kra na na dey be beat nko fo
2: ah no ye friend walk up ya shemra
3: she say ye sick keeper ati bo ato o
2: ben
3: na bo na obeti ato o no wo just 5 seconds of body e see and ye goalkeeper bin zo den na be kwa kwa kapo kra nsa wa wa boy
2: do na kwa kapo asuma se fa na kwa kapo
3: Andres a review.
2: And two chip born to a pass me mo.
3: And the prayers name she said is for moons or better pass the born.
2: A woman with 200 meters.
3: Uh-huh.
2: I want to woman time now with me the free put to put the back put to put. o si mutu ma
3: mutu mi di be 10 seconds bo
2: 5 seconds ebi mu 5 seconds or the running from pool to pool
3: and then meters no e kwada n yes
2: e kwada e and is obi tumi di say 5 seconds ni 9 seconds ni tumi ba pool to pool it means I won so ho betuma hare wa bo a wo pass on cross in 5 seconds no
3: ba bra o press ni ji se o mu yie no
2: e fa on na be mu nya bebi ni mu nti de egbo esi mu no
3: na na na na you nya mistakes be bring mu because
2: before when yellow card so
3: oh I know they be bring me because so o hwe sa change ya me me hu ni say change na din same be bring be ba
2: who say first no na a release and play say born kitao ekuta won same sa na ejina won same sa 5 seconds no
3: okay
2: no om to be na first no mo ji indirect e dey beti
3: sure
2: e dey kuta 5 om kan om to never person we ja born in their ball
3: we
2: say beti mi
3: As a
2: kutasa.
3: Okay.
2: No more delay time.
3: By way no ref in the basic.
2: Or be a 5 road. They are 1, 2, 3, 4. But Uma.
3: No, that's an shame. Why you corner kick?
2: Why you corner kick? No, they are opponent.
3: Okay. The
2: said Thomas is here behind game. Man, draws too much.
3: Thomas took care of all people. So on so on. So we are.
2: Or some referees know how to help the players.
3: Ah, and your money, your
2: they will let you.
3: Yes.
2: And I said, teams, no, so team managers, no, I feel they do money biaba. Among for players, no, training matches, ni, like, come here training in na
3: education,
2: because no, okay. Trying with training grounds.
3: Yes, okay.
2: And that's the room.
3: And the money and the science among for be yellow card, ne, corner kicks, because I mean, okay, the work up near Banos in the day, FIFA and Penny Fuck, I said, we were one of the best work ups, are even you know, we are seeing more.
2: You're reading, I'm
3: here, say. Ebe one of the best World Cup because many fee me we are Germany 2006 me we are 2010 South Africa and okra na the first time African country host World Cup no you kwan World Cup to me cause wa e bo amaye nya e dominate ima amfo e kanfo se nya best World Cup 2014 so e course come out Russia course so and Qatar kwan Qatar for and a World Cup en ko hoda but e come for so se nya ma wo Asia ono ma nya best World Cup no 2006 countries are bad economy wise in your massacre war.
2: Yeah,
3: Mexico, Canada, and the United States of America. We soon come boom. No, my best work up. You bet you have been with a real singer and your tea boss.
2: Venezuela for call a walk up, maybe
3: never to
2: all the way. Okay, yes, if you for bandit
3: Vuvuzela, yes, FIFA bandit Vuvuzela now.
2: Oh,
3: Vuvuzela best start was South Africa 2010. Wọn na vuzela man fo be Yusuf vuzela man ne ye hu se vuzela e twen ya man fo bo games am Yusuf pa vuzela ne ya ban ya mo bobom o bo ba ko anye jim
2: ade na FIFA person o ye ma ball ye chenchenchen
3: sa pa de be se
2: sisi ara person de ball no o ye ne dey
3: nana e Donald Trump ne tie we nyina chi ne obeke bia na Gianni Infantino mo so age atum
2: na vuzela no enu na ma ball ye de o
3: vuzela no ene ye boom pan to South Africa for years enko bo de komo but ya ban u club vuzela un rusted
2: yes wo ye ma un
3: ye room match biada match se bo boni nyina from round 64 ever pim 32 by 16 by 8 e ba semis ni final nya no we are not going to use vuzela and me hun say man doors will wake up ni mu dodo
2: I see
3: ti FIFA wo say nya bi wo ha me hun say nyo no US are buying a can and say good at you pulling film pumping. Jean Fantino Munen and Entra the money at times a money option. The American say and to us on Queen. The Omunshin ye. The honorable can say this would be one of the best work up. I don't know quite describing this a best work up. I we are saying, Yano, the Panacho, Omun Kana Mancini, Native TV, Native Air, Shay, then your Quan Kobi, Native TV, Native Air, Shah, you bring your best work up. Eje fi ara teams ne match bia ebe buye ne gusu se ebe wa kwahwe anana
2: yeah
3: ade ba kwa me hundu se won se yes gan boston
2: yeah
3: ebe gan ebe buye
2: boston
3: mm won se where down and sit down FIFA World Cup
2: I don't know ba
3: that very day a gan ebe bo game against three lions of England on 2010 no
2: yeah
3: scientists ne meteorologists for na a predict se
2: yeah
3: Temnas storms be a be cause of
2: Temnas storms be cause of
3: Saddam. Yes. The way one was a walk with now TV. So, person Regan and England match may predict it. A thing again may delay for 1 hour. A idea, Abba. A idea, there are 20 minutes. I'm going to
2: move. Oh, Momo Kanswa. The probability is a game no ever can transfer on so.
3: May 1 hour. To walk with Transfer Regan and they will match 9 p.m. Maybe I'm not trying to quit. T. And also, I can't cry about. US name Mexico sa middle hono sa South America sa middle east one East America.
2: Yeah.
3: I don't think you ever be World Cup in my fever. But the back be cause once you come ball if a club World Cup no.
2: Mhm.
3: E wo US no.
2: Yeah.
3: CEO.
2: Yeah.
3: Match to me delay abe with 30 minutes because of weather. Ne atwentwentwentwa so. Ti yenyina ye mompae. Ne mfante to say World Cup dey say yebo na nyefa, ya no yen feel.
2: Okay.
3: But efa and they may feel you say we are in the best world football. Beer and friend, Mr. Betty Acoso. And to say where thou say, your name will remain quite fast or no. And I'm saying, Mr. Betty Acoso. And I'm in sure now, FIFA for the buying and so. I mean, Mr. Moses and Sue are copying your maids who are so beyond to me to you be uncle stadium. And Milan Dorsu.
2: Is your own say, born quite I ever born players, Normans are so mau. Omo di FIFA banner na wo center circle wo banner beto so na ma be twa wo kanko players no ye fra ma be twa wo kanko isia enti mo mechi wo kanko no e wo supporters inside inside
3: okay
2: from goal post no o right bibia ya wingers no wo omo di banner kese wo se first no na banner na omo di omo twa picture no omo di see ni
3: okay
2: yes we no omo di banner kese be cover players no e wo me fan say wingers no side of flanks wo no
3: okay.
2: It is a Ghana then it be a the right kakraka be cover pitch ni kese center line ni hani nyanya on be cover kakraka na for left side normal cover na players no ni dey e ball Jordan and you na oba oje fans say dey na omuye no wrestling no
3: ah no aba park ni so
2: I na no fireworks no part say storm wa mu ba stage no na e jatoto.
3: Nice every game be an
2: event. So
3: we say opening ceremony.
2: Oh, yeah, we do it.
3: Hey, Rabde.
2: The Jordan, are you papa now? But
3: I'm with us. Benjamin Asare.
2: Benjamin say about Benjamin. No.
3: Benjamin Asare. Hans of folk.
2: No, Hans. Jessica. Hans and Jessica.
3: Oh, Jessica. No, I didn't know what they
2: were. But check here, Jessica.
3: I was not wake up. Scow moon.
2: Walk up, Missy. Get a woman. Walk up.
3: Before Munyo was a kind of free here.
2: Oh, now say, you. Walk up, dear no. A TV rights and sponsorship.
3: And a mom was Kazan.
2: Now we take it a whole. We've got to my world. What about?
3: And now, okay, right, Nakasa TV rights.
2: TV rights, Nakasa, I got to know. Oh, no.
3: What's the sports plus, Romania?
2: Ah, yes, yes, DSTV. Mm hmm. Oh, 3 seconds, almost about 3 seconds allowance be all meeting media advert.
3: Okay.
2: Official World Cup matches no. Hey, be a cooling break, be an answer, be sa kitty be ba. Hey, be an almo slow mo be back when our person will hear advert be all 3 seconds. As a comedy general.
3: Oh, ready.
2: And a platform and for so much like the whole world.
3: And of winners to TV, winners to crown on, was streaming.
2: Untimi nkoto
3: mo motion wo social media so kra so so
2: untimi nkoto ti GTV mo asem ne de mo fanto be bi ansa untimi nto
3: GTV so oronzo akoto njo si wo nya ka create selective matches bi na delay games bi
2: and aba who's a GTV a free to air wow
3: ane
2: enti ana enti GTV ase GTV a free to air
3: ono jisike bi an free wo
2: wo ansa na wawe
3: yes.
2: Enti do amusu muntia TV license. So who twati yetunutu ya Ghana of TV to TV license ni bebebe ya. And obenye sika dia kwakoto writing.
3: Okay, enti na TV benye fuma ni say oh, ebi anka na pre do ye waha ya wake up bebe commentaries. Enti sponsors obi am sponsor.
2: Yeah.
3: Ti eno ni ade a GTV benye dia free bia. Oyi games to benye no the right kakla.
2: Aha, okoto write ni ba. Onu koto write ni bi ba. Obetimi apone ni write no as true. Negotiations are one day your cotton right in a different world.
3: Okay.
2: Say, your man won't cry over to me any other channels and so we didn't come on my two media.
3: So, what a kakrama that channel?
2: Aha,
3: yes.
2: Now, what would you create? But on the main source of revenue, you are buying budget or the my womb. And now, as a TV license, no. So, our tax now, I'm seeing piano. Oh, TV inquired as a Utias our tax. No. Matches be a
3: bit me. We are champions of the grand game. You be a
2: go between you be a
3: because GTV no or no ocean. I won't
2: trash, won't track up. And don't know this can be a bad DSTV. You better subscribe. You cry and you're 570 something.
3: Sure, sure.
2: 570 something for DSTV. Now, Nipa, how do I send a best subscriber? Don't ever found one young for so big baby.
3: Okay,
2: the World Cup, Nedia is a Sikapudu.
3: Okay.
2: has been 354,450 3.5 billion.
3: Okay, next car has been
2: we nyan sisi awo
3: anti de bia nso benya
2: on sha say tia wo every June 1 inti amfo amro kwa wetu akobo busia because FIFA dey on nika
3: David David FIFA dey
2: you tia the my clubs no
3: nti na se meti wase a is ya metua ko premier Ghana be born the first game against Panama e be against Sri Lion
2: o mu tia
3: inti e free mu dia na esi
2: we esi
3: by ko yeni ma no mo sa to aso
2: nti June 1 no player bia a sha say ni player bia team a sha say gisa $5,000
3: o hwe bafana bafana South Africa once my Mary Sanders was 6 players
2: and omo didi house dey na 6 days na makabu mu o convert 5000 59,075 Ghana cedis 59000 times 6 eh 354,450
3: current e no manya
2: sisi a house nya 3.5 billion
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2: oh well Ghana ko ebe boy last match time eh 23rd
3: was it 23rd
2: 23rd
3: no 27
2: 27
3: any crucial e be last month 27
2: it is 27 it means o dem ebo 5 9 075 times 27
3: me
2: boy say June July to from yeah,

0: teams nim e bi obo yi ba akọ
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1: we yi
0: we no mo bi anya kakra
1: ka 15 million a bit man sa league na ni o
0: yes DR Congo omo local teams na wie
1: omo se sabi bre South Africa
0: yes South Africa omo gun bebre we Morocco se local teams na na
1: yeah yeah yeah
0: omo nya sika bebre ja be ya de okuru mo it is as a career eko has ya ya ka create be 15 billion na ka da team dey say kotoko
1: 15 million budget of a whole year
0: yeah that 2022 na sika ni nim sa ho
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0: se band ya ko bi o na o free has
1: has nya kakra
0: na download free kotoko ko
1: o no su nya kakra last year den ko na so so sing last year that daily no no wu 10,950
0: and this year
1: what is so because players no adults
0: not teams no so countries no so adults
1: so last you know na players near 832
0: okay
1: but we know 1248
0: okay because of the team now team master ya ko enim
1: na matches no so be more into this no so be more
0: okay na more na ones FIFA na ebon
1: na ebon ka
0: okay
1: but we mu no last 4 years ni dey na number of days ni sa teams no so sa
0: okay
1: and na o me din na kakra bi ba we m na no so dos nti e be ko u cha u e kwa kwesi wa
0: okay ti was play him say benya fine tournament
1: e be nya fine tournament
0: preparation ya koso preparation ko koso bebre ya
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0: 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Because Jordan, ni human, like Sibian, lifestyle, you know. Nana Jordan Pen was a moon.
1: Oh, the Jordan Pen was
0: him. Jordan Pen was him, and interview ya, okay, but I could be a member of the womb, no, see, the ya na, siki ya kuno be a coach, magana.
1: Yeah.
0: Osi papa ni fleno. A friend person and say they say I'll blame the main captain at the national team no but in person will be assistant captain at the national team no no catch your coach say with all due respect coach mean to me and boy dream chile like nyawa can ya odi ebi a minim da mfirudu wa nase minirudu wa retina wa
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0: Okay.
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0: 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Sense pi koso we man we mun ti coach mislew. Deputy captain to my brother ne dear, mislew. We o gidi se mo more years we manim and menya captain no. And on we were quite a mid one intervening part. Medical case will a branch be a penance because of quite out here. We'll be asked on penny part, but Nana, we ask no, so be soon son in one, and a cast on penny part.
1: Sir,
0: yes.
1: Or soon son on
0: no, so boa. Fine. Cast an on pay. Yes, be on penny part.
1: Yeah, true.
0: Over Jordan, a hard say, we will say a branch and a cassa. Black stars from the Kramuko camp. Fine. Yenina, yes, she ain't to say, Bibina. Camp near Ginger Camp na a mura and a cosro, and I'm going to branch and so A B. But Jordan, I name the day, or you'll be the Casana that then you know any day, and said that any is
1: okay.
0: And in interview of Coquay and as a captain, no, then you know, I say, of a sort in Cabum, Edibat Tim Nim, not Tim Fanning Tampa, for being or say, or to two Sagan of Funny Nas, Yenina Yen Cambum, no mining in a prayer 26 and a co Jenny Pat 33, almost who can.

0: no moko giant nem akoko arese yebetumi ni England mo yebetumi ni Croatia mo ene Panama mo yebetumi agina no ampo nyame aduma yetumi advance akwe ni ti yen captain no mo ni so akasa ye ye nyere 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national team no ti wa be ye captain a o remu or this mundial as you know they were in the well say obunya no fine tournament na ni wa ye twem odi national team ne ti ache ah ne era e ko ne wiye kakra kakra no she say only team obo let's start for Florodino and you even bomb pay man say going to this particular mundial no I had a top level of football
1: yeah.
0: wait me run na man na so timi akonkan and the penultimate you say anya ninnam atintan fide ni so nyina ya say Atizigi or Benjamin Asare and na no ma me kwan ma me kan say Atizigi Ghana fo nyina be hu Lawrence Atizigi e bra you call 2022 World Cup no because that 2022 World Cup no now you have a goalkeeper but you have a step into the shoes at me damn national team now for the goal post in mono a brand Richard Ofori I know you're a leading goal scorer went to Mian Kubino at is a gift from nowhere since Galen 10 times now sharing the form now shall Kenya yes send the goals need no more of goals need the number of matches to get 2 hours than the goals I send a team with three and now no be across a where the you because we group a demona near Germany ni wo South Korea and wo Portugal
1: yeah.
0: na man focus we dey wu but nana you ni nehu say goals or concede we wake up na se no na e wo form and at is gi chere say national team no say man kwan a we ti abey bibi e free one na brand ni yan exposure ono so e dey ma ye ko die afcon ya at is gi keeper no no wetin akwa bi pen ya chere a a goalkeeper no na be bi pen awa kwa tran chen in Richard Ofori
1: yeah
0: en so ba ya e man kwa man dem ye nyina hu disaster okokoko so afcon na se and if you na tizi gisa be find the goal post him but e mo be bi na a certain goalkeeper bi pie I find Benjamin Asare local goalkeeper awa dama has fuk and on so be fire Ghana yen World Cup qualification no ye hu se obefa expose and like next pose and dimina or da food or da po ni mo a on just a local boy
1: yeah
0: e come for so kura atima afa the back for atima control chiro atima kasa chire other teams na other players na ye hunu so no omo ye omo boy in a top league no the defense no come do for so control the ne crisis ta odo out me e ye no and the man so be nyaji di mu say really kinsin mu afedi out na ya be nya Richard Ofori mu na ne omo kona atiz gimu so atwe mu ti do omo mfi mu dia and this guy or the other qualified for World Cup, no, your man exposure not on them. But on say
1: the word the old
0: one that I'm has said, that will be some same question. Meant me, you are no. Medinka can say, your coach, I any nana. Nimbre, I had their man, no, how they prepare for World Cup, no, sir. Because Carlos Queiroz, you are appointing 3 months, bare 3 months, could have said, my.
1: Yeah.
0: And Osha Kwanya, the friendly games, the last friendly games, crack Ghana boy. Against Wolves, the change is clutch. Let me say, Onya the first 11.
1: Yeah.
0: And up to now, Onya goalkeeper better go post no man. The order than team no. Oni may be mudada, but order than team no. And then I make can say, say you bring no one goalkeeper. Edia my national team ne our better against England, against Croatia, against Panama. And I even see a queen no. I better rely on a goalkeeper's trainer.
1: Okay. Goalkeeper. 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
0: 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The last time Gratisigi actually ni bobre no e against Wolves in the first half or Chelsea with me ada ti ne ye bom pa nyan se e ye Black Stars national team e Ghana nyina ye dia se Asare da e ye plus se Atizigi da boss e plus bet ye ja ni nyina ama Carlos Queiroz and Nego Kipestina boss player.
1: All right, Eti Ahano Eguso Nap Radio 90.1. Me said Antem Hunkai, what is wrong? All right. Say bibi bia so be solid wa. I don't know. Okay. 1 2 1 2. Say what time call radio do suna say we be ba 0546 0547130909 0547130909 yenye kakra yo 5 minutes away nim na yenwe se yebitimi akwa homa no so all right 0547130909 hello good morning
2: Tore Baska
1: say what is ebe ni amfara ka sa free him
2: only I won't come in da
1: I send them. Hmm. You want to be a community member? I'm interviewing with Tiana.
2: Ah, then
1: I'm going to be a friend.
2: I'm going to go to the house.
1: It's me, Aquarium 0547130909. Good morning.
3: Good morning.
1: But what is your being young Frank is a free him?
3: I'm
1: about to get to in Cabinia Beba.
3: My name is Yabu Palo. Nah, oh, but I think I'm not. Nah. For so, but I don't know what time.
1: I'm not going to be able to do this. Nzo tuto atoto. Do so la robara nzo tuto ta. Eh. Go go go go focus at this. Some style B. Oh, you are here mobile. All right. Kwa bra betras de yemponko. E jira e beba. Ya ba betu adwe die de so dia ba. Ba be we se be ja we wa ha. All right, good morning. Too bad. All right, Kwabna.
0: Yanko. Yes.
1: Sure.
0: Sure.
1: Yanko. All fran on my cat. All fran on my cat. Now, me would be a baby asset is new in Zagua Cotona. Interview was my mom.
0: By the demon.
1: I did him, but
0: it's you.
1: Media mean me.
0: Oh, okay.
1: All right. Charming uncle.
0: Bet my mamma could down so bad by Mafia. Happy birthday. And then I'm very fair, didn't birthday in Tinanko points around on Tunu Quandam. Nam, Najumu points to see in Imbrim. On Namu birthday, Suna, Yaman, you know, soon yet come out for Mano. Now, if you find to once again, Mafia, special, happy birthday, Uncle of Manano Pena, Yaman soon to me, Uncle so come upon him for D. Boss,
1: yeah,
0: Mamma Yamona,
1: yeah, I can't trust. Young Fadding Yam Fincia, oh, na young Conqueen, Yam Rese, Yanko Pompaichna, or my Conway, everybody. 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

Sonia, baby, so I'm ready. 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

I'm going to say, I'm going to say, I'm going to say, I'm going to say, I'm going to say, I'm going to say, I'm going to say, I'm going to say, I'm going to say, I'm going to say, I'm going to say, I'm going to say, I'm going to say, I'm going to say, I'm going to say, I'm going to say, I'm going to say, I'm going to say, I'm going to say, I'm going to say, I'm going to say, I'm going to say, I'm going to say, I'm going to say, I'm going to say, I'm going to say, I'm going to say, I'm going to say, I'm going to say, I'm going to say, I'm going to say, I'm going to say, I'm going to say, I'm going to say, I'm going to say, I'm going to say, I'm going to say, I'm going to say, I'm going to say, I'm going to say, I'm going to say, I'm going to say, I'm going to say, I'm going to say, I'm going to say, I'm going to say, I'm going to say, I'm going to say, I'm going to say, I'm going to say, I'm going to say, I'm going to say, I'm going to say, I'm going to say,

Yes, sit on the floor. Yeah, you want me to? We begin my feet proper and so go to my seat. 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

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Nessuaba won't find it, then they say unto me, come, it's the ancient and three months.

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I know a children echo Benson Ice from Store for Yanu Amunsubedin Como. 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And now call a year TikTok was a TikTok Honua. And will be able to try the mattress or that so. Sound Club Fobi. Adia Sakwa Dani attention. 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
0: radio
1: for Sue and I'm a cocker sign. Of course, none of everybody back home and ask me answer or you throw more taniata. And I'm saying, and I'm sure it's what you man say. I want a boy new way tomorrow by this time.
0: Hey, Jackalolum, God will make a way.
1: I'm a cocker. I was my best liar, actually.
0: Oh, wow.
1: Only because I was a mama, who can send me to one new master, one may say, I told me so. Minimum your penny in the waha. You better bestow your wada. 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
0: Well, and
1: you go for video almost say.
0: Oh,
1: you was what tra, Mammy Ramad your ball, who pay moon uncas as a homeboy.
0: Ah, that a rama bedroom.
1: Very good woman, our female. Yeah, need me a man, sir, and a phone a bar, me.
0: Oh, okay. I just say. 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
1: Sanati. 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
1: Now, Winnie, I want no cry, uncle, but in fact, I was saying, one now, a dinner me for Fret, you know, Mamma, or Muja, outdoors.
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1: 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Yeah.
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0: Osena die olukem na na odene hon fra asem a emfa ne hono mm-hmm. tise dia oso okraman asum.
1: Amen.
0: Amen.
1: Na mi slow. 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Woo tumako baby. Do you oritum no de no fra and summer? And fan hono. Or to say, there was so a boa or crammy, na so emu.
0: Na son Rebecca o.
1: Rebecca o.
0: Ah, not a summer and fire home. And you can see a dear Mussemovi.
1: Won't cross so soon, Jesse. It's what they are working on my age now. My only pana walk or can ask someone. A summoning foul on an air nassam, and to bet me a boudria, or bet me a dome woma, or bet me a say what juma, because a summoning foul, and I would do one more babetum, and I will can ye woo pewa some netchy.
0: Eh, and yet where see Babula send me a kind, sir, a quenula hunsequon wa modi, and
1: you knew rounds a quen wa modi, and also proverbs one. I'm sir 10:30.
0: Wow,
1: ni a
0: Babula near can can as what din ye, Raddy boy, and you. But said dear old chairman or then who fra a summer and fan what is said dear was so clammy or so.
1: Mo, the old chum. Nor then who fra a summer and fan who. What is said there was so a wow clammy, Nasu, hallelujah.
0: Amen.
1: Dear Tianye, Ebiana won a man who could say BBS when a drum go. Oh, sister, na day. Ah, I dear sir, dear say Nessie, or Hanek, eh, and a brand with me as I, eh, or bebre papa, we are saying name. A summoning foul womb. While she went chum, was I walk us at any panel. And to imagine, say, any panel what tea are. If I answer banners, I crock a walk on any action. Police in inside the room. Yet the neighbor to an own country, Basso Kitahun fear. Kai who say a tenac or two, but an adieu bet me or two, or two so I was on over.
0: Now, what do you mean, Chemudu or Trino Cross? Sadia or Bodam for our 2 years, Mamma, a journey or wood. 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
0: The little family of coins.
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1: 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I was say a yashe ye.
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1: Yet more and only the American. What ya say?
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1: 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It's the Atene, or my mission shame on your name, Emmanuel. 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I send be see one enim. Now some lap of peer court. 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
0: I
1: dance the crew moon. 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Miss Akatomene bro, na mine and an anonymous echo, near Bibuni to me. 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
0: By my woman's wedding, Pow, will be a quack deep in the man's hem. Now, so chain and now, Susan's and so abano,
1: papa,
0: me had never seen.
1: Mina me catcher.
0: Oh,
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0: other one, somebody now, or more. 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
0: Odi for Baba to us, baby. 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
1: Men, I may catch it all.
0: That be our own beer or how on a blabom, and young one way at my own jauka, and young one our power, dear, and young one our pet bat, and young one our pet may also send in Commo near Uncommo, dear, and do be a dear common name,
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1: Come on, two one of you.
0: Let us, sir, and young come up beer now, no beer be
1: there be.
0: A cabin sooner can ask him, sir, will be our name word, mamma, I will do my new and your downfall. 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
1: Pa. 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It's what ya, Bosomen nine, or call her Mr. Chaway, or call Mr. Chaway, more than a hunk can never be on our condemned in a minute.
0: Oh,
1: Nina, where Musica, it's a mini lady been at Tiffy, and I was shedding or say, Debbie, we call catch a deep four bar. Or ban of a bomber money, I'm sure I tell you, or say, bear 4 months and in no crack, the crack crab or friend of mammy, my mammy point on Tichy. 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I won't fast so. I crown for baby at the end of 4 months. Within 2 weeks, what direction? No one, no matter this, I have a better
0: Wow, yes. Powerful.
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1: 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I feel copier baby will be so. They say, Drew, and I confer we are sick of a bosom and nino, and on all direction 2 weeks in Etimia back. Oh, they say, Drew, intimate.
0: Now, I draw one on some quadi bin 1 year.
1: Oh, na mean, I mean, what room put it?
0: There be
1: a man,
0: yes.
1: Because a juma way, so what do you so called we are seer? Who better juma way at all? Now, uncle crumble with them, and I was say, you bravo.
0: Now, oh, did for by me, John Barbara cross. So when I do, I want to write this, so I didn't know the boy when the same real we are. And to what two months was so dear ready, and I did be a obedient papa, and didn't work can be a
1: oh. And see, oh, and no, na make canoe. A banisano, dear Nipper canny. It's in a mere juma, your juma be as a wood who was our bear. The moon soon be brave. Any day you'll be brave. Or no crowd and me feel my bronze hands to see for one. Me knew Sanu a woo, said you.
0: Oh,
1: Papa, near Jan, I took for more hearty. Would be son as someone wants to make a sa. Or whom me out to Musa Casa can snow on a soap. Yep, who crooned in our bremmy. Me, yes, you shall mono, or no one will be quans as a woman, yammy and a man, or no, the second kind, eh, to Chenny Pacro, then Pacro, no, some may match so. Who met you, Tom? Say, kind met it all, pa.
0: And then, and
1: then, and then,
0: but if for by air quay, I be a new bean super so forever.
1: Ah,
0: I am found man into a bed before say a day a studio land bet to one. Which I quite no telephone number, maybe in so I know be tremoon would say Wallacey, and now it's a come and now pursue a new dink or more brow with Fru Wallacey, so it's here.
1: The patch or default by Priscilla, my number is
0: 0533 0533 0533 0533 0533 0533 0533 0533 0533 0533 0533 0533 0533 0533 0533 0533 0533 0533 0533 0533 0533 0533 0533 0533 0533 0533 0533 0533 0533 0533 0533 0533 0533 0533 0533 0533 0533 0533 0533 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
0: Oh, okay. Now, Babli, one ma, ta kamun sam chraya, too, binman, sir. Woman, sir, Yanko Pondo, each ran over Siano. And think away ya chow, dime the sank was Siano, and Yanina.
1: May patch all Siano, yet, and I say. So, yada, I soon it's the war. Or say, young woman.
0: Oh, okay. And I said, Diabi, I was so young woman.
1: I saw young woman.
0: Oh, okay.
1: Nana, no, Joseph, na die a soon a man who couldn't be any by you. What must I say? It's papa mo, bonnie mo, and so was a mere woman.
0: Wow.
1: Fanny saw us on Diana Woody, a yadier, and a bad luck. It's who you were done as I, a beduso, promising for Beba, a rubber bets now in the pebium. It's who you know, there's so we say. There be men to know what I mean, did you soon
0: to an among?
1: Because soon soon I said, Oh, would you drown in a brewer? Do you want more per se? Oh, a brabo, no, no, candy gusso. Now, so wedi. Now, Sabi, already the physical, no, I mean, as soon soon was I did, you know, soon soon would you and a dinner at the bebro.
0: Now, I would differ, but I am some, sir, soon soon mucorano. Ben Vocan, Sammy said, Be a near mamma to no mammy, Jarro cry what you are, dear
1: sanity.
0: Now, Ebia, me to a. 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
1: wakura. 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
0: Wow.
1: Ena yaji pizza ni huan huan ya bosu nu. 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
0: Wow.
1: Ye yeah, young yeah, quine power, what's the name of my young fine young quino? A kickadroni journey in Akahoo, I will buy you.
0: Wow.
1: And see, the next day I be bam, you be shy okay. Then.
0: Matthew. Now, what did for by a. I can't say, what my own said. Soon, soon, na ya am possessed spiritual marriage, you know, near the baby and nebu same one. So be so sad, I know. A dear Benny, and a dead demon who is that way I'm soon in a mass and so bam soon. And I then a sad in a deba.
1: Okay. Young Cobabia announced a deba, no name family drew on a side. The announced a deba one, made in cancer, Sabiana would fear, according to my be. Yako, according or catch it up, sir, me banner me ba hormono. I dare say, the man appear busin, but one may worry more, my dear, to no more than a bar. A whole betting as soon as my warrior, oh, wow, mammy, and our papa fee, because a whole 2 mission hole. Secondary, a piano wow dressing, said you would see dressing, a home mono, or mono, you will be a horn man, wow dressing, or musia wow, or see where you imitate. It's a toddler, young share who you saw dressing.
0: There be Gina Hawker Cra. Now, sir. One more shells and tadian sent to a four moon zenina, or more china crackers in Zumuno.
1: Oh, that's not your spirit in a panono. It's a woman be a horn and a bow, so I say, away, where dear Mia Media, as our goody. I fear free walk on a cell, cry with you, beer, and you will fear Bosuman Ewara, and I'll fear Suman Ewara. No, about Benya Sunsuma, whatever I want, saying, because of your dressing in tea.
0: Eh,
1: yes, a toss will be you. A beer now pay in Surabu Abrabro.
0: In
1: so I would jarry mu, a be a swimming pool, be no one could jarry mu, and can swimming pool put in your bonnet. By the attorney say, a be a woo coco jarry mu and a panel, and I don't want me to do magro. It's a bar woo coco jarry and woo soon summon a ho. It's a rest soon summon us who want. Now a shower tends to no cassia, or say, ah, where the mewar and tears are grow. I feel best so that ye beer no be no water.
0: Hey.
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1: 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It's not drinking an answer, one in a year and you more now, so they didn't find a
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0: 0 5 3 0 5 3 2 4 2 4 5 4 5 4 4 8 8 4 8 8 0 5 3 0 5 3 2 4 2 4 5 4 5 4 4 8 8 4 8 8 0 5 3 0 5 3 2 4 2 4 5 4 5 4 4 8 8 4 8 8 4 8 8 4 8 8 4 8 8 4 8 8 4 8 8 4 8 8 4 8 8 4 8 8 4 8 8 4 8 8 4 8 8 4 8 8 4 8 8 4 8 8 4 8 8 4 8 8 4 8 8 4 8 8 4 8 8 4 8 8 4 8 8 4 8 8 4 8 8 4 8 8 4 8 8 4 8 8 4 8 8 4 8 8 4 8 8 4 8 8 4 8 8 4 8 8 4 8 8 4 8 8 4 8 8 4 8 8 4 8 8 4 8 8 4 8 8 4 8 8 4 8 8 4 8 8 4 8 8 4
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0: Yeah, Papa, meet you. 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Pass me your flu, so now. I need you to book one. So I'm full of you. Now, on network, now say, "Bun, what's up before? What about any problem? I'm part of. Did I hear Kakrana? Didn't come on. What if I bow? I won't see no one. Hey, I'll fly now. It didn't come on." Announcer, mammy, for a number no crowd to your mouth.
1: Me patch our number no
0: 0532454
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0: This time on anti I say him o man no kasa nti
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2: ah so for dia ko
1: eh daddy na pomo e
2: ya me adu mo
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2: ah dia ma me wa bo e juma na ko ponsha ni bebre I'm just be jam mari di mo then we go forget so the call for buyer onu so nya special marriage meeting. There was some sensitivity. Yeah, mana, what dresser? We need to walk with me. Walk with the dead. That one, Adam. 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
0: And cra a mamma no be bray was soon summa worry, a bema buha, won't me wofa, neba we were ha, and you two me a warreno, it's an announcement away moon and I a day. Abba, become ne mabemi and sign nine, and qualanin and I, snow more a mammy, and to soon summa worry, and I be a papa crack to me day, see. 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
0: and no
2: one to cry, to what it is.
0: A big crowd, or more corner, or more banner, and your bona. This would chim with the cosine, baby. I dare china, who could be great to me, shut out the anon or the naman's.
2: I warn who?
1: Where's and where?
0: Oh, Debbie, we are queer and inquiry as I was a sound star. No, if you are crumble, mom could boost spray in it too. A local could spray, net do not a drone up for nitty corner. A work rebuke me cough room now, a decal could boost spray by me, roomy and sound or panel. And only end the warm up on
2: what
0: the cordon or the cotton look one on the end, my fro. Side drone or cowboy and best carry and best senna to a numbra or baby fee.
1: Oh, so be cool.
0: And so a queer phone go cry, baby, or muconsu, and somebody have a boy spirit, crubu, and a fool, and so quite chilly, because sense you feel fear to see a boy and the co.
1: I sense you, Oko Pras, when you are there, since they proud of boy spraying ye. So, two Buddha, and this year we are muco, proud.
0: Oh, you cry no phone, baby, than one or two Buddha or Beble. And I Buddha and Crabu, or wow, or quassi, no, or quassa,
1: or quassa for popo.
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0: for
1: clinic Joy Emmanuel.
0: Oh, the chemicals in the air, quirk, you have one, you can't even crab and china, what could be out? Oh, what could be our bench in every old bow as a sound? Oh, a queer for do a year say, oh, quite years now, work, we have for being two more move rather by years, young conjurers, or you can't even you knew
2: me.
0: A big crab could any be my man to my better, and I've been to minto. What is the mutually
1: asset?
0: And no crown to mana will fly and blue a bell, swimming and sons will fly back. Obi kura ton to ma kura obi with him
1: be six
0: 6 months in obi kura won tutu da o ti dey mejiri as
1: but is come to now
0: baby a wo da na e ho na onya osika firi no e kwan be na we die na wo de ko ho no wo bo we die no ho ban
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0: we die ya na be ti ba sa dey friend to ma sa kwa yi as nti e kwa fo no yesere mu ebi o ha na fo se yesey any overall you kwa overall you call you for him, call farmer's doctor more, no more to top farmer's doctor more. Be brave, or how be nebby. And you will antibuti, you will be crying.
1: What about the ball?
0: A pie. What did I mention?
2: It's
0: your coming in,
2: hung in a fita.
0: One knows what you are. One knows what you are. Who never school fees and never tadia else, and may buy to a tadia to at it. When Conamco pump for Floman. 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
1: 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Not about one
0: at once. Never pan in noon, you know, to miss our better than a harrow. Oh, Kobiana. What them channels? Bonus, who they say? Or noon, so no, no, and young, what did the energy cause? I'm no means you. Do your queer near. 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
4: 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Yeah, but as I said, I'm not going to be able to do it.
1: I'm going to go to the house. 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
1: 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Hello. Hello, President Frozen, have you free here?
6: I don't can say free.
1: E Frozen.
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6: I say from Jeffrey, you can say free for share.
1: Yanko.
6: Yo. 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And she told Bapu, so I come where I have my dream, is no, or maybe an answer, a book of course, so now have answer, say, Maya, take it.
1: Yeah, that's it. You are not next week. You better not. Yes, you are the other one. I'll travel chat to her. Hello. Hello. Okay. Any idea? Imagine me a friend. You might be see Adamana. I feel yes or so now. And no, my alcohol. So now they say, Nana, I'm Brucina. Nana, I could do for German China. I'm ready for a bass.
2: Oh, part with you. Yet and no bobby be
1: now what you send me. You beat me.
2: Yeah, you can. And also,
1: and I'm saying, now what you send me. You're better. You're better. But you're only a crowd friend. And we're a friend. Now what you send me. But banty a bar. You won't be an now near Ache. Why? You're part of our friend. Now what you send me. But banty. You send me an arm. Menka was a boy for being asked as a
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0: 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One with Yeti, I'm on Ningina, Yeti, I'm on Yemi, I'm on Yemi, I'm on Yemi, I'm on Yemi, I'm on Yemi, I'm on Yemi, I'm on Yemi, I'm on Yemi, I'm on Yemi, I'm on Yemi, I'm on Yemi, I'm on Yemi, I'm on 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I had the ya bibrina bina yare sande. Now, I'm not sending a chira crying what the name are to draw. Now, me show be o tiam kuna say. As a so called a drura. A drura. Betting in car information centers, I would running in a Miami. I would running in a Kurupon, Uramua, Kufrim, Brimu, Yankumasia, him crew, or Quaqua was saying in a intimacy, Bomodian, and the Anina DSC and Punim Poo 101 idiot. And the menu Nunama, and you win in our bachelor and Sanwako. My main question will be Nayanko D and Como Ewaha. Or this year, Memoajo.
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0: 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And one no, not wanting to be.
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2: Sharp oil, no,
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2: Sharp oil, yeah, yeah, can you draw your cut out in fee, say?
0: Sharp oil, and make any theatre, yes, I could tell me in fear in
2: 5 years.
0: 5 years.
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2: 0543.
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0: 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Edubiase from the team.
2: Okay.
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2: 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Monday we are Edubiase.
0: Mumutin. In our time stable, so.
2: Okay.
0: Men to me and farmer.
2: Okay.
0: Mundia, Yanya, Matia Drora, and Kanishapo.
2: What's information center?
0: Oh, Frank Rana. Baby, I will warn you better or die in the Bebaho.
2: Okay.
0: And what friend of Manua? Ya betra wo data wo hanu ye da wo ye da wo ye da wo ye beba ho nti mo frɛ
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1: therefore
0: that says the Lord
1: I will return unto Jerusalem
0: with mercy
1: my house shall be built in it.
0: Oh my God, till I write this and I make sure many are barber show or Cassadi Afani Mahon was in a me womb of Bob. Hallelujah, was in me womb of Bob. Now make sure many are barber show Akusia. I write this at you. I make sure many are barber show Mahun of Broom. Just a dear, or how be a man and no, or no, none of
1: yes.
0: Because Bible say yes, we share the Pabibria or Mohun a year used to Bob. And the Emma Jesus attended to them. Because na amuhu ye Yesu mabo enti wanama hunuma broso eba omo nsra bem ebe yi omo how edi firi omo so na ye tie urade asem no se wuti ni ya wose na onyame besane aba behwo urade besane aba wonsra bem na obenna mahunuma broso na ayede e na aba wonsra bem na kire se wo how bi da wo so na kire se ade bi tete wo na kire se amane bi wo ho enti wonyame e betwa nani ahwo. Now, who knows how no one? Or who by any mob? Now, so who ye are at the mob? Dear way, and they say, were you a how any free hall? Dear way, and they say, what tama man any free hall? Dear way, and they say, were you a consider any free hall? Dear way, and they say, were you a califruoso? Dear way, and they say, were you a denny fruoso? Dear way, and they say, were ye a dear biara soa? O comu ebuno was seal. Emma sumbienu a jadian. Ayo dia. Hallelujah.
1: Amen.
0: And he was say, now a ratting and cup of baby baby sunny. Na obenna mahunu mabro so asane aba behwe Jerusalem. Ka amen pa.
1: Amen.
0: Jerusalem no eye wa. Eye mea. 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
0: 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Or how bay I find the free ababit nabo freeso. Now seven predias and a banis are no beach that we answer. As a winning we answer. Seven predias on. Ye catch an own faculan and call hospital. Now, Sabi, when you knew, young quanaqua. 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

0: Undo immigration, undo hobe bia. Ye be main station wa. Woof the main station. Now fa dump him kind of swa. Dump him, aha. Dump him station. Dump him station wa. Bra wenim kakre bi pe on sandy faso. 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
1: Woof the matter right.
0: Me pacho a yo right. Ye wo kind of. Aha, and two free dump him station now. Odia be wenim street. Ye wo. On Sunday fun so a be 1 minute to walk up there.
1: Okay.
0: Me that say.
1: Number 2 also we me show any din. 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
0: Oba, ejwada oba, menya mere de ama. 1 and 1 minute we tin say be din come. 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Railway station community center. Ewo dumpim kwaniso. 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And ti on se mikase dumpim kwaniso. Railway station community center on no up high but since said dump him kind there said dump him kind in it say or koya kwisi car no kwisi ni wenim kra and to asanso sign echi asanso ba back abera wo frey no and tim patcho ti direction ni ye. Hello e radio sum je nkan me patcho ka say free
1: thank you adado.
0: Or that dog. 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
1: Ye bemo.
0: And I may say, radia do my Oba Bram 11 Ghana cities, 10 city barco. 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
0: when Uncle Ponty asked me, Mom Pie, my radio, I want to see me, Jao Beisha Unsa. A radio to any more, oh Jesus, dear Amen. 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
0: 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Memon Pia Mau. 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A radia mamma new year. Monday, Mayensia. Mati. Monday, Mayensia. Oh, ba. Brammy Brody, Aidi. And you be over sounds with the aqua back to be. And you know the breme, a home rasim. 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
0: I ain't fan of Cassafri.
3: That's all. I
0: seen you in here.
3: Yeah.
0: I didn't know a person, Radio Bayama. A radimeda was a papa kai obey. Utimia dien, and I see can you get a yaw dear? Dear Cosway and a sitter in the Abraham, dear Hinta, a raduna winim. A radicassa that we use with Dimunti, Amen. Great man, Ahobrasim Monday, Mamenuncia, Mepachoba, Bremme oil, I had a bompire, and mountain oil. 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
1: Amen.
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1: 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Hey, ba kope.
0: Oh, by Monday. Oh, by Monday. Oh, Monday. Fabra miwati. 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
2: Hello.
0: Radio Sum Jane Kang.
2: Kang
0: Patrick as a friend.
2: Because
0: I've been asking you to be asked. Asina Dubiasi. A dear number person,
2: Radio Bayama.
0: I don't mean
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0: idea of music. 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But I found one Samuel Goodrisso. 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Hello. 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
3: Hello.
0: Radio Sum Jane Kang.
3: How sorry.
0: Me pacho ka sa free.
3: Pacho mo. 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
0: Asin in kutum.
3: Pacho.
0: Oh, okay. Ade na me pese radio ba yama. 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
3: Na ba ma oya yo.
0: Debi wan kasa mi bisa wasam. Eh wo
3: wa.
0: Okay. The entire me be say, well, the entire me be say, what's that? Because the idea be, me who know the idea be, a barber son, the entire me be say, what's that? Some. Well, Bano, so be to me the number.
3: Only
0: when you chance is here, be general man, what? Me mom pie him out, now me mom pie him from our friend, so why? I ready in shroud. 0591-63-75-03. Hello.
4: Hello.
0: Radio Sum Jane Kang.
4: Kang.
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0: Me pacho se den.
4: Se are VIP. Oya mo so.
0: Okay.
4: Say 5 years and dia ko.
0: 5 years ache.
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0: 5 years ache.
4: Pacho se.
0: 5 years ache. Me pacho ahobrasim. Un fie ni yesan.
4: Mo
0: 68.
4: Kasan.
0: Okay. Okay. Me pacho so kasa frein.
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4: yeah
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4: pa cho mo
0: asining resi I didn't have a person ready by your
4: mouth.
0: Okay. 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Okay.
4: Let
0: me answer my And I want Cassan Swabra boom. A ready any moon count. When I dear intention, I when you might deja. Jesus Christ and strategy. Slow Serati and we are here to incha. In the name of Jesus Christ. When you are about it, me only say so, Todd and Dane Pa. Now, Eradica such let me say, and check of a man here be to a cha, Ewa Wabrabu. Can you so, Todd dear, you should have a way dear? A dear me who no, angel make a such let me say, you see, I'm not crying. 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Hello?
2: Yes.
0: And Pacho, a dear now, Super Pesse Radiama. Also, home found who sticks them. A Radimeda was me down, baby, when him. Who to me a dean in aye? Jesus Christ, not stretched him. Radica Sau, obey home, till any man, Mr. Wanto, Mr. Wenimutia. Jesus Christ, not stretch demunti. Amen. There is something I will name Ababe. 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There is something I will name Babe or Abrabo. Because me who know, tis a Usnane Cassiapa, and I air drawn near to me, and I may be Cassibi Babi Sue Wabrabo. 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A radia doma may she arte. 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Who be so be as a infana. I can ask catering service in the one. Ubi Achrawa, you want to opposite to why? And Ubi keeping a man and so Ubi dua Ofra, Ubi beating me abishiao. Radin Shrao. Asum Jenkam?
2: Asum Jenkam.
0: Pacho Casafri. Me Pacho say?
2: Invisible.
0: Oh, okay. I'm Brasimo. I didn't have a person ready by a man. Wo abofra yare won. 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
0: 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A bear problem. A radia duma Monday to an amor bread water. 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
0: 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Ade na ba pese Eradi be yam.
2: Why
0: you drew sa inyayo?
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0: E sha se a che on. I am seeing the beginning of that sickness no. Na me hunu say die so. Ti say obi aso die. 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Afei. 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There was a particular dream. There was a particular dream. Many will send your diet on here. But there was a dream, a strange dream, be our son and son of Yadian and Shasia.
2: And
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3: Hello.
0: Asum Jane Kang. Me Patro Jinasumame, Sima Bakopawai.
3: That's
0: right. I hope I see the location or air to Jati location in the year. yɛwɔ Asinfosu Railway Station Community Center. Asinfosu Railway Station Community Center. 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
0: Me pa cho e ho ye ngisika offering po ye ntubi. 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Me pa what dia ma me ne e kan e no. Me tenase e. Because I never move to suffer and come radio and a TV station between an amoabano. There's a won't come around, won't be doofy, and one shock or a daddy over that come. Aha, and to the amamene can with the car. Hallelujah. Me bacho a whole friend crying to be. Radio a juman near Poma. Dear can I come as over boar radio a jumano. Now a boar radio a jumano. Ye in trouble. Ye are for the body our person will bore. Or no, ye radio a jumano. Name will say ye two of friend boar for dear fool be cry. You be cross anyhow. 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
3: hello
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3: Students
0: now, I decided to go here, ma'am. 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A radi rest all memory. A radi rest all memory. A radi rest all in the name of Jesus Christ. Amen.
3: Amen.
0: Great man, but so Diana will be a bomb pile the amount. On one, no. Why? Radin Shra on Yankoponya or Cassia. Hello? Hello?
4: Hello?
0: Radi Asum Jane Kao.
4: Uncle
0: Shu, but you know, fair now, say. May Pacho say,
4: mentally, our canoe, Mount Summer.
0: Ah, who see me when they are dear own? Okay. Who phrase is here? I feel dear, also. Oh, okay. Any panic does it, you know. Let it add you, Adam, me, she, Avati. Your poem, who me and Sanawako, why? A radish down, Uncle Ponya, okay, see it. 0591 63 75 03 0591 63 75 03 Osibiti mi afrena mabon pae di Asinfosu Railway Station Community Center Asinfosu baby ya wubia Eye mpae bo Brabe bon pae enye 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
0: 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A joda me, she a watty. Ah, em ready, my radio, ever bomb pie, own sabaka. Now, would you be able to radio, you my watty? Young coupon shrouper, a radiant animal. Hallelujah. Tip me, Pacho. Yewo a sinfusu railway station community center ewa every monday bia enumere 630 ne yashase ewrade asumje nka ho ewrade asumje nka ho pacho ka se free se ne line no entini enyina so ye a sinfusu railway station community center ewa oba be duo ejuada enumere no na ye gyna mu a Ye bompa ye din din din din din din butu butu butu butu butu gidi gidi pao a empire. 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
5: Hello.
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0: 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Now, we dear, any problem, crumpu, time I had the point, problem. But he answered, and check, hallelujah. And check, I check by 9 o'clock, nay, dear. Nay, upon, we will win him, maybe your tinting, I will be sassan. And by 9, dear, nay, upon, and he, ne check, any time I had the point, dear, any problem, cry. And he, baby, beer will be a. And tea will be a radical son when I'm a children, say, on for women, and say, Obu, and the first time our day, enti erade pese ogie fa hu die ayaresa erade pese nsenkyira ne ye ne dia na nya mpae ba 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